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1: Today on Marine Science Minute with Florida Sea Grant, corals. 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Unfortunately, coral reefs face many threats, including coral bleaching and disease. 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
4: It's the Girls on the Beach, starring that bachelor father chick, Noreen Corcoran, Martin West, Linda Marshall, Stephen Rogers, Anna Capri, Aaron Kincaid, the Crickets, the Beach Boys, with Leslie Gore. 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

Thanks for tuning in to Dan Sweeney's number one music from the 60s, 70s, and 80s. A number one hit is a combination of artist and song that hits number one on the various U.S. Billboard charts. And just coming off a number one hit for 4 weeks, October 7th, 1989, Miss You Much. That's Janet Jackson. This chart topper won the Billboard Award for the top Hot 100 single of the year in the American Music Association for favorite dance single and favorite R&B single. Miss You Much was featured in a dance scene in the 2019 movie Hustlers. Marching forward with more number one music. October 8th, 1988, Love Bites. Number one for 1 week. Well, this was Def Leppard's only number one single on the U.S. Billboard Hot 100. It was a country ballad, which the band thought sounded nothing like they had done before. They then added power rock elements and emotive backing vocals similar to those used in R&B ballads of the time. They'd go on to score many more number ones on the mainstream rock chart in the 80s, 90s, and 2000s. The current lineup of the band, along with past members Peter Willis and Steve Clark, were inducted into the Rock and Roll Hall of Fame in 2019.

0: Let's take a look at another number one hit, October 2nd, 1982, Jack and Diane, John Cougar. Well, this hit song was released as the second single from Mellencamp's 1982 album, American Fool, and was chosen by the Recording Industry Association of America as one of the songs of the century. It's been 4 weeks at number one on the Billboard Hot 100 in 1982 and is Mellencamp's most successful hit single. Well, here's a VH1 clip in 1990 where John discusses how he originally wrote the song about an interracial couple but had to change it because the subject matter was too controversial for the early 80s.
1: Jack and Diane is it's about a very insignificant part of life called falling in love the first couple, three times.
2: On the first writing of Jack and Diane, it was a biracial relationship, and then I took that out. It was 1981. I thought, this might be a little too much.

Well, let's take a look at a Billboard Mainstream Rock Chart number one spotlight. October 4th, 1986. Emotion in Motion. Rick Ocasek, number one for 1 week. He was the main songwriter and lead vocalist for The Cars. Following the group's 1985 Greatest Hits release, its members split up to pursue solo projects. While it was number one in the mainstream rock chart, it was Ocasek's only top 40 hit as a solo artist on the Billboard Hot 100. Rick Ocasek died in 2019 at the age of 75.

0: Number one for 3 weeks, October 4th, 1980. Another One Bites the Dust. That's Queen. That's from the group's eighth studio album, The Game. This was their second and final number one single in the USA. The song won an American Music Award for Favorite Rock Single. Another One Bites the Dust has been covered, remixed, and sampled by many artists since its release. It has appeared in TV shows, commercials, films, and other media. The song has also been featured at countless sports events. Hey, be sure to like and follow Dan Sweeney's Number One Music on Facebook and Instagram for lots of fun trivia. Thanks for liking the pages. Here's another number one hit for 2 weeks in September, October in 1975. Fame. David Bowie, a funk rock song that represents Bowie's dissatisfaction with the troubles of fame and stardom. The song is one of four Bowie songs to be included in the Rock and Roll Hall of Fame's 500 songs that shape rock and roll. Well, here's David Bowie on Soul Train in 1975 promoting his new film, The Man Who Fell to Earth.
1: Hi, David.
2: Hello.
1: Nice to have you with us. And I think our folks would probably like to ask you some questions after.
2: I'm sure to answer you.
1: After I get my dumb ones out of the way.
2: Oh, yes. I've got some dumb ones.
1: I understand you just did a film.
2: Yes.
1: Which.
2: The director of the film is Nicholas Rowe, who started out as somebody I didn't know and ended up as a friend of mine. Mm-hmm. And it's called The Man Who Fell to Earth. And it's a bit like a Howard Hughes story. Mm-hmm. But he's sort of an alien.
1: Right.
2: No, but he doesn't look like an alien.
1: And what part did you play in the film?
2: Those three.
1: All three?
2: Yeah.
1: Fantastic.
2: Well, it's one person, but it looks like it.
1: Mm-hmm.

A Smooth Ballad, I Honestly Love You, October 5th, 1974. Number one for 2 weeks. Well, this was Olivia Newton-John's first number one single in the United States and Canada. At the 17th Grammy Awards in 1975, the single won both Record of the Year and Best Pop Vocal Performance. It remained John's signature solo song until the 1981 hit Physical. Here's another number one hit, October 6, 1973, Half Breed. That's Cher, number one for 2 weeks. This chart topper was originally recorded by Marvin Rainwater in 1959. The song is about a boy whose father was a white trader and whose mother was Native American. Well, Cher's version was recorded with instrumental backing by L.A. Sessions musicians from the Wrecking Crew.

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1: It's time for a Billboard number one country hit spotlight. Number one for 2 weeks, October 2nd, 1961. Tender Years, George Jones.

Number one for 2 weeks, October 4th, 1975. Blue Eyes Crying in the Rain, Willie Nelson.

0: Well, just coming off a Billboard Country Chart number one spotlight, October 4th, 1975, Blue Eyes Crying in the Rain. That's Willie Nelson, number one for 2 weeks. Before the success of Blue Eyes Crying in the Rain, Nelson had enjoyed widespread success, primarily as a songwriter. The song became Nelson's first number one single as a singer, and at year's end was the third biggest song of 1975 on the Billboard Hot Country Singles chart. Rolling Stone ranked Blue Eyes Crying in the Rain number 48 on its list of the 100 greatest country songs of all time in 2004.
1: Dan Sweeney's number one music, 1971.

Well, there's a classic. Number one for 5 weeks. Maggie May, October 2nd, 1971. That's Rod Stewart. Well, this hit song was inspired by the woman who deflowered Stewart when he was 16 years old. This was the first big hit of the rock era to feature a mandolin, which was mostly heard in folk music at the time. Let's take a look at another number one hit for 9 weeks in October and November back in 1968, Hey Jude. This hit single was the Beatles' first release on their Apple record label, marking the label's public launch. Its nine-week run at number one on the Billboard Hot 100 tied the all-time record 1968 for the longest run at the top of the U.S. charts, a record it held for 9 years. It sold approximately 8 million copies. The ballad evolved from Hey Jules, a song McCartney wrote to comfort John Lennon's young son, Julian, after Lennon had left his wife for Yoko Ono. Hey.

All right, looks like it's going to do it for us today. We're going to close out with a big hit for 3 weeks in September and October in 1963. Blue Velvet. That's Bobby Vinton. Although this song was a top 20 hit for Tony Bennett in the original 1951 version, it was Bobby Vinton's version, backed by Burt Bacharach and his orchestra, that reached the top spot. It was Vinton's second of 4 chart toppers. Well, thanks for tuning in to Dan Sweeney's number one music. Until next time, make it a good one.

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0: Hey, everybody, it's Wyatt Cushing, filling in one last week for Steve Summers, who is getting better quickly and is driving his wife, Janet, absolutely crazy. Okay, truth be told, I don't know that for a fact, but knowing Steve as I do, let's just call it a strong hunch. Anyway, we've got a selection of tunes for you from the 50s, 60s, and 70s that we think you'll like. And along the way, we'll sprinkle in our feature segments, like the Motown Memory, where the record company that put out this week's selection lied about the age of the lead singer. Why would they do that? And then we have the doo-wopper. There we have the original of a song later done by the Beach Boys. In the instrumental nugget, we have a 1976 composition whose title might make you think you're in a liquor store. The radio station survey song is by a songwriter artist who made a single that was a million seller, but then did not have another hit, so he became a college professor. And last but not least, we have the Elvis moment, and there the King of Rock and Roll sings yet another song about being in love. Well, almost. So we'll lead Steve gently by the hand to the launch pad and ask him to verify just one more time that
1: Steve Summers is ready to blast off.
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Remember Bobby socks, dungarees, poodle skirts, and pedal pushers? 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

Sweet Little 16 with Chuck Berry, that last one, from 1958, and before that, also from 58, was Who's Sorry Now with Connie Francis. But that one was a stereo remix from 2021. I understand all those purists out there, you know who you are, really want to hear the song exactly as it was played when it was on the charts. But I often prefer the extra dimension of a stereo version, assuming it's well done. Now, if you are listening to the show somewhere where stereo isn't available, just disregard all that. Speaking of charts, both of those songs were on the top 21 singles chart at WMCA 570 AM in New York for this week in 1958. For the next two tunes, we'll back up a little bit more to land in 1957.

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1: We don't know everything, Andy. There's plenty going on right now in the Twilight Zone that we don't know anything about, and I think we ought to stay clear.
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3: Go

0: Guy Mitchell doing Knee Deep in the Blues, which was originally recorded by Country Music's Marty Robbins. Before that was Patsy Cline singing Walkin' After Midnight. Originally, Cline was not fond of the tune, but she recorded it after making a compromise with her record label. She also performed the song on an episode of the CBS television program Arthur Godfrey's Talent Scouts, and got such a strong positive response from viewers that it was rush released as a single. It went to number 2 on the Billboard Country Music Chart and number 12 on the Pop Chart. The Motown memory is not too far away, but first a couple of tunes that were on the chart in Tucson in '63.
1: Hey!

0: Freeman.
1: Book him.
2: Book him, Dano. Murder one.
1: Book him. Book him.
2: Book me, Dano.
1: Book him. Book him.
3: The Oldies Time Machine takes you back, back, back, back, back.

0: That last one was Edie Gourmet with Blame It on the Bossa Nova, and featuring backing vocals by The Cookies, no relation to Windows. When Edie was first pitched this song, she despised it and did not want to record it. But when her label forced her to record the song, she claims she deliberately recorded a mediocre vocal performance, going as far as singing an off-pitch note toward the end of the song, with the hope that her label would think her performance was so bad that they would never consider releasing her recording as a single. She was wrong, and her recording reached number 7 on the Billboard Hot 100 pop chart, her biggest and last solo hit. Before that was Hey Paula by Paul and Paula, a nice love song for sure. When released as a single, it hit number 1 on the Billboard Hot 100 in February of 63, and also made it to number 1 on the Hot R&B Singles chart. I certainly could have used that one in the Valentine's Love Fest show.
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0: Michael Joseph Jackson is the 7th child of the Jackson family. He debuted on the professional music scene at the age of 11 as a member of the Jackson 5 and began a solo career in 1971 while still a member of the group. Referred to as the King of Pop in subsequent years, 5 of his solo studio albums have become some of the world's best-selling records. During the Jackson 5's early years, Motown's public relations team claimed that Jackson was 9 years old, 2 years younger than he actually was, to make him appear cuter and more accessible to the mainstream audience. Starting in 1972, Jackson released a total of 4 solo studio albums with Motown. Among them, Got to Be There and Ben. These were released as part of the Jackson 5 franchise and produced successful singles such as Got to Be There, which is this week's Motown Memory.

0: Paul Anka right there with Destiny on the New York charts this week in 1958. Right now, we'll wake Steve Summers up for just long enough to tell us about some of the terrific radio stations that carry the Oldies Time Machine.
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2: And now, ladies and gentlemen, more music and memories on Oldies Time Machine.

0: Bobby Rydell with Good Time Baby to finish that pair of songs, and the Capris with There's a Moon Out Tonight to start the two. Both of these tunes were on the WABC 770 AM New York City Swingin' Sound Survey this week in 1961. Hey, it's just about time for the doo-wopper, but we got one quick thing to do first.
1: Now, have you heard the latest Osama tape? Have you heard the...
2: Oh, no, Osama Unplugged.
1: Yeah, the newest one. Yeah.
2: No, I haven't heard the new one.
1: It talks about, you know, Tom and Katie's baby. Hey, some of the... It's more, yeah. More pop culture.
2: Why could you not name the baby Osama? Right. That would be a great, tough name to give a kid right now. What's your name? Osama.
1: Yeah, that's a... Yeah.
2: Oops.
1: Yeah, that would be a...
2: Gwyneth Paltrow named her baby Moses, which means every so often he has to go to Israel and go,
3: okay, everybody out of the water.
2: Come on. It's a tough name to give a kid.
1: It's
2: like if you name your kid Attila.
1: Right.
2: He's going to be tough at recess.
1: Right. This guy, you can't.
2: Dear Mrs. Attila, your son organizes the other and has conquered three schools.
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0: Barbara Ann is a song written by Fred Fassert that was first recorded in 1958 and released in 1961 by the doo-wop group from the Bronx, New York, known as The Regents. It hit number 13 on the Hot 100 in 1961. The tune was covered by the Beach Boys in 65 on their album Beach Boys Party, and their version when released as a single made number 2 on the Hot 100. The Regents' original version, which is the one I'm about to play, was featured in the 1973 film American Graffiti and later included on the soundtrack album. Bye-bye.

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We've been airing the Oldies Time Machine for years, and for good reason. It's one of the best shows on community radio. The Oldies Time Machine will take you back.

0: For a moment there, I thought it was raining in the studio. That would be really bad, wouldn't it? Rhythm of the Rain by the Cascades on the local chart in Tucson in 63. And right now, I think it's time to hear something different that sure caught my ear when it came out.
1: Here's the instrumental nugget of the week on the Oldies Time Machine with Steve Summers.
0: In 1976, while writing a disco song for a commercial, a producer suggested the idea of updating classical music, which nobody has done lately. So Walter Murphy recorded a demo tape of five songs, and one of them was a disco rendition of Beethoven's Fifth Symphony, titled A Fifth of Beethoven. Released as a single by Private Stock Records in 1976, the song debuted at number 80 on the Billboard Hot 100 chart and climbed to number 1 within 19 weeks. This tune is Murphy's only top 40 hit.

0: 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It's time for the music survey feature on the Oldies Time Machine.
1: Thank you very much, Wyatt. As the Chicago song says, I'm feeling stronger every day. Hopefully, I'll be back with you soon. Let's move along with the survey song. Robin Luke was born in Los Angeles, but spent most of his life in Hawaii. He was a teen idol who only had one hit, but it was a big one, Susie Darlin in 1958. Luke was never able to repeat the success of Susie Darlin and decided to become a professor. But before he gave up the music business, he put out a handful of records. One record he had out in 1960 looked promising. The single featured the Rick Nelson hit Ever Lovin' on the B-side, and on the A-side was a song that was upbeat and had a melody that instantly got my attention. Now here's why. It reminded me of a reincarnation of the Buddy Holly hit Not Fade Away. Listen to it and see what you think. C-Fun, C-F-U-N, in Vancouver was playing it where it just missed the top 20. On July 23, 1960, at C-Fun 1410 Vancouver, the number 22 song was by Robin Luke, titled Well-Oh, Well-Oh, Don't You Know. It's this week's radio station survey song.

The Elvis moment is almost here, but first, an oldie but goodie by the Crickets called Maybe Baby, which was on the New York radio station charts this week in 1958.

0: Ladies and gentlemen, Elvis has not left the building. 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
1: Hello again. This is Wyatt back with you for the Elvis moment. Our selection this week was written by Louise Bonfa and Randy Starr and recorded by Elvis Presley as part of the soundtrack for his 1968 motion picture, Live a Little, Love a Little. The song, Almost in Love, reached number 95 on Billboard's Hot 100 chart. The musical comedy film, Live a Little, Love a Little, starring Elvis, was directed by Norman Taurog, who had directed several previous Presley films. This was to be Taurog's final film as he went blind shortly after production ended. In this picture, Presley shares the screen with fellow legendary singing idol Rudy Vallee, whose career dated to the 1920s. But Vallee, then in his late 60s, did not sing in the film. A bit over a month before recording Almost in Love, Elvis's wife Priscilla had given birth to daughter Lisa Marie, so it was a time of great happiness in Elvis's personal life. So how to set the Wayback Time Machine? Well, March 7th for the backing track, March 11th for the vocals in 1968 at Western Recorders in Hollywood to hear Almost in Love right here on the Oldies Time Machine.

Summers will be back next week to pick up the pieces. Here's Tommy Rowe with Dizzy on the Boston charts this week in 1969. Have a great week, everybody.

I've got time to squeeze in one more song. So let me just say thanks for listening, and don't forget to check out oldiestimemachine.com. Oh, and I've got some great news. Steve

0: 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Janet Summers, I'm coming out of the studio now.
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3: 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Remembering the colors and what the colors mean is simple. Think of a traffic light. Red means stop. The surf conditions are rough. Yellow means caution. Make sure you know your abilities. And green means go. The conditions are mild, but always swim near a lifeguard. This beach safety message from Tom Gillen, Recreational Director for Flagler Beach, the City of Flagler Beach, and Surf 97.3 FM.
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6: 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Oh yeah, they make affogato. Do you know what affogato is? It's ice cream with a shot of espresso. And yes, it is that good. If you have any questions about their cool and refreshing drinks, ices, or ice creams, they are there Sunday to Thursday, 12:30 to 7:30, Friday and Saturday, 12:30 to 9. They can be reached at 386-338-3072. That's 386-338-3072. They look forward to helping you enjoy something really good. Uncle Louie G's Authentic Italian Ice from New York. 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

0: This week on the Oldies Time Machine, discover the story behind the song Claudette. And we'll take a look at the charts for WNEB Worcester, Mass., dated May 31st, 1958. Hi, this is Steve Summers. This and more on this week's Oldies Time Machine. Let's kick things off with the Sweet.
1: Yeah, I'm

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That's a good one. That's kind of hard. You gotta watch this on it. All right. Try to do it. Put the twist with the water Tootsie. That's it. All right. Do me a little twisting. Don't forget. That's it. All right. That's it.

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You want a football field now. 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Run for that touchdown.

0: Yeah, you like good music? Well, you come to the right place, the Oldies Time Machine. That was Sam Cooke, and yeah, man, sweet soul music. And he had a hit with it before Arthur Connolly, before that from 1964. Is It True, My Little Kitten, Brenda Lee? We started things off with a British group, The Sweet, with a Ballroom Blitz.
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0: Tommy Sands is an American pop music singer and actor. Born into a musical family in Chicago, his father was a pianist and his mother a big band singer. While still young, he moved with his family to Shreveport, Louisiana. Sands began playing the guitar at age 7 and within a year had a job performing twice weekly on a local radio station. He was only 15 when Colonel Tom Parker heard about him and signed him to RCA Records. Hey, it's summertime and it's still hot, so let's go over to Lindy's Diner and have a soda pop. It's Tommy Sands and the Lindy's Diner Rare Oldie.
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2: Here's a song that wouldn't be politically correct today, Sandy Posey. Makes me

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He composed it while driving to pick up a date, supposedly, for Elvis. The song was recorded as a demo at Sun Records in Memphis. Sam Phillips, however, did not want to release it.

Roy Orbison and his original version of Claudette written about his wife. The following year, he got a chance to meet with the Everly Brothers, and he says, "Guys, Don and Phil, I've got one song that I want to offer you," and by golly, they recorded it. They picked up the tempo just a bit.

0: Frankie Avalon and Gingerbread. And coming up on the Oldies Time Machine, we'll look at a music survey for WEDB Worcester, Massachusetts. But the Motown Memory is up next, right after this.
1: Okay, Sarah, I'm dropping you at Emily's, and Josh, you're going to soccer, right?
2: Yeah.
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0: There's a story that goes along with the Motown Memory. Lamont Dozer, part of the Motown songwriting team, Holland Dozer Holland, attended a music industry dinner. And at the dinner, a mother came forward to accept an award for her son, Ronnie Mack, who had recently died. Dozer was under pressure to come up with a hit for Martha and the Vandellas at the time, so the Motown songwriting team used the name of the deceased songwriter, Ronnie Mack, as a catalyst for the song, but the song title was changed from Ronnie to Jimmy. It worked. Jimmy Mack gave Martha and the Vandellas their last top 10 record and a number one R&B hit in 1967.

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0: Time to take a look at that music survey from WNEB in Worcester, Massachusetts. WNEB was a 1,000-watt daytimer, and the station was the market's fourth radio station to go on the air, and they used the slogan 1230 on everyone's radio dial. Taking a look at the chart dated May 31st, 1958. In the top five, number five, Secretly, Jimmy Rogers. Number four, Torero by Renato Carazzoni. Number three, Yakety Yak by The Coasters. Number two, Endless Sleep by Jody Reynolds. And the number one song was When by the Kalen Twins. And taking a look, glancing way down to number 42, here's a song I never heard of before. It's a crazy song. The guy's name Eddie Reardon, and it's Who is Eddie?
1: Who the heck is Eddie?

0: from Occidental, California to Harpswell, Maine, you've got your ears locked on the Oldies Time Machine.
1: And now, ladies and gentlemen, more music and memories on Oldies Time Machine. When the

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1: This week's doo-wop song is about a girl by the name of Marie. Throughout rock and roll history, there have been so many songs dedicated to the girls, many more than the boys, but who's counting? The Harps were from Coney Island, New York, and recorded first as the Camelots and then the Cupids. In March 1964, they recorded a song on Lori Records about Marie. The song was written by American singer-songwriter and record company executive Ernie Maresca, most noted for co-writing many of Dion's big hits. The song Marie by the Harps was not a hit nationally, but still is to be appreciated.

Earl G. McRae, a member of the girl group The Cookies, had a hit with I'm Into Something Good before it became a bigger hit for Herman's Hermits. Here's Earl G.

0: Clarence Frogman Henry from 1956. From Hillman, Michigan to the Lakes region of southern Maine, you've got your ears locked on the Oldies Time Machine. 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
0: Bill Black was a session musician playing bass guitar on many of Elvis's big hits. In 1956, Bill was right there in the RCA Studios, New York City, along with Scotty Moore and drummer DJ Fontana to record Don't Be Cruel, which became a number one hit for Elvis. 4 years later, Bill, who had formed his own combo, decided to record an instrumental version of Don't Be Cruel. Hey, why not? It might captivate the public again and sell a few records. Bill Black's combo had a number 11 hit with Don't Be Cruel, and the public loved it once again.

0: gotta ask yourself one question. Do you know who you're listening to? Punk. Well, do you?
1: And now, more music and memories with Steve Summers.
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0: Ladies and gentlemen, Elvis has not left the building. Time for the Elvis Moment with Howard Groves on the Oldies Time Machine.
1: A couple of weeks ago, I had to be in Pittsburgh, Pennsylvania. The town is an ethnic melting pot and is famous for many things, such as steel, beer, and of course, polkas. In my selection for this week, the King of Rock and Roll tries his hand at a polka. Just Because is a number that was written by the Shelton brothers while in the Seabees in World War II and was recorded in 1947 by polka legend Frank Yankovic, selling a million copies. Elvis recorded his version on September the 10th, 1954, during his third recording session at the Sun Studios in Memphis, Tennessee. While the record did not sell a million copies, it did, however, prove the King of Rock and Roll was capable of taking a song, any song, and making it in his own style. Now, it is time for me to make my customary dedications to my military brethren, the ever-increasing number of Elvis fans, and last but not least, the ever-growing number of listeners who make it worthwhile for Steve and myself to do our small part in this world to help perpetuate rock and roll. So join me now, if you will, as we journey back in time some 64 years to hear the King do a polka as he sings Just Because on the Oldies Time Machine.

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2: 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The story about Big Talkin' Jim, the blossoms on the Oldies Time Machine. 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

0: Hey, this is DJ Gino. I got a Flagler Beach moment for you. Flagler Beach shore birds. Birding continues to be one of the most popular activities in beach country. It's always the right time to go birding at Flagler Beach. Visitors can keep their eyes to the skies while exploring our parks and beaches to experience many of the birds that call themselves Florida natives and others that are just passing through. How about the brown pelican or the swallow-tailed kite? Bonaparte's gull, ibis, the willet, Foster's tern, lesser black-backed gull, the gannet, the sanderling, the common grackle, snowy egret, and the great egret. This is many of the 25 species that I just named. And we are here on Surf 97.3, serving Flagler Beach and our neighboring town. Surf's up! DJ Gino on the beach.
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2: 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I'm Susie Cruz. This half hour, Stevie Nicks, Tom Petty, Steely Dan, and right now, this is Gina Easton with Morning Train.

80s USA, that's Stevie Nicks with Tom Petty and the Heartbreakers. I'm Sissy Cruz. We've got the best of the 80s. This one went to number 8 in 1985. It was their only top 10 hit. This is Till Tuesday with Voices Carrying.

0: USA with Roy Orbison, a song he wrote with his traveling Wilbury bandmates Jeff Lynne and Tom Petty. I'm Susie Cruz. Got more 80s on the way from Rod Stewart, The Roxettes, and Simple Minds.
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0: the Atari Mario Brothers, with Mario from Donkey Kong, his brother Luigi, and lots of crazy creatures. 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
6: 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I'm Susie Cruz. On the way, Culture Club, Elton John, Cyndi Lauper. Right now, Huey Lewis in the News, Heart and Soul. 80s.

80s USA with Elton John. I'm Suzy Cruz with the best of the 80s. This song went to number one on the AC chart, number 10, Pop. From 1984, it's Christine McVie with Gotta Hold On Me.

80s USA with Culture Club. I'm Suzy Cruz with the best of the 80s. Invisible Touch is the title track and first single from their 1986 album, This Is Genesis.

0: 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I'm Susie Cruz. We've got the best of the 80s and more great stuff on the way from Cliff Richard, Cars, and Chaka Khan.
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7: Whew. 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That's what turns me on about you. Your attention to detail.
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0: 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I'm Susie Cruz with the best of the 80s. This half hour, Fleetwood Mac, Diana.

80s USA with Fleetwood Mac. I'm Susie Cruz. We've got the best of the 80s. And in 1982, this song sparked a brief comeback for Eddie Money. Think I'm in Love.

80s USA with Diana Ross. I'm Susie Cruz with the best of the 80s. This song was number one in the UK and only number 11 in the US. Dead or Alive, you spin me round like a record.

USA with Bob Seger. I'm Susie Chris with the best of the 80s. In 1984, this song was nominated for a Grammy for Record of the Year, but lost to Tina Turner's What's Love Got to Do with It? It's Huey Lewis in the News, the heart of rock and roll.

0: Breeze USA with Depeche Mode. I'm Susie Cruz. On the way, Denise Williams, Elton John, and Def Leppard.
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2: 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What I Like About You.

80s USA with Toto. I'm Susie Cruz with the best of the 80s. Internationally, this was a top 10 hit, although it only went to number 20 in the U.S. Rod Stewart, Tonight I'm Yours. Yeah!

USA with you too. I'm Susie Cruz with the best of the 80s. In 1981, this song peaked at number 3 for 6 consecutive weeks. Stevie Nicks with Tom Petty and Stop Dragging My Heart Around.

0: 80s USA with Whitney Houston. I'm Susie Cruz. Great stuff on the way from Simple Minds, Stevie Wonder, and Simply Red.
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2: From the historical past of our beachside town to all the things there are to do today in Flagler Beach, visitors come to this community to enjoy one of its many restaurants or just spend some time fishing or enjoying the beach. They are surrounded by the history of this quaint community. Descendants of many of the original founding families still reside in the community or have been memorialized by the community through its parks and public facilities. The long, uninterrupted shoreline that is Flagler Beach, with its breathtaking vistas and long history, is what has drawn visitors to this area for nearly 100 years. 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
17: 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I feel like Johnny Carson every other week. I gotta take a time off. But anyway, thank you, Brother Steve. And before I get started with today's super playlist, I want to shout a big personal thank you to Brother Steve from Q-Star FM for bailing me out yet again out of a big jam last week. Once again, Steve took the bull by the horns and broadcasted a superb Memory Lane show. Thanks, Steve. On another note, let's all send a special prayer to those affected by the storm down in Texas. Hang in there, folks. Things will get better, I'm sure. Just got to be patient with it, you know. This is what happens when you have a fluke climate change in an area that are not used to that kind of, you know, up in Michigan, Northeast, we're used to that kind of stuff. When you get it down in South, like down in Texas and Houston and Dallas, they don't have the equipment to handle this kind of stuff, and it takes more time. But I hope that they'll get it together sooner or later. Now, this show is dedicated to the musicians who tragically died at the age of 27, or better known to everybody as the 27 Club. It is a curse. Is it a curse? These artists entered rock and roll heaven at such an early age? Well, the list is amazing. Today I'll feature these artists and their great songs from the 60s and the 70s. We'll also have Memory Lane's On This Date in Rock and Roll History, featuring such artists as the Skyliners, Gary Lewis and the Playboys, Led Zeppelin. But wait, there's more. I also have requests and dedications. This week's Rate the Record is by an entertainer known to all of us as Mr. Excitement. Think about that. I also have one-hit wonders, comparison covers. What else? Double Decker, My Fault Song, an obscure oldie, and you'll learn what the number one song was on this very date back in 1966. Now, if that isn't enough, check this out. If you want to chat with other folks listening to the same show, may consider joining us in our chat room. Very, very easy to get here. Only thing you have to do is open up a browser, or if you have one open, add a tab to your existing browser. And the address to get here is memorylaneshow.com/chat. memorylaneshow.com/chat. When the page draws, if you're a first-time user or visitor, you'll have to look in a lower right-hand corner. There should be a dark square that says Enter Chat. You got to click on that. 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Come on in. I guarantee you we will welcome you with open arms. Speaking of welcoming and thanking, please allow me a moment to give a big thank you to Zeno Radio for making it possible to listen to the live show using your mobile device. You simply dial 605-472-9037. That's 605-472-9037. You're going to hear the phone ring and poof, don't do nothing like magic. You're listening to the live show. Now, the advantage of that is you can take me with you. If you have errands to run, go to the bank, or you got some chores around the house, no problem. Just make sure your data carrier doesn't surprise you with any extra charges. You know how these people are. They're money hungry. The actual service is free from Memory Lane and Zeno Radio, but your data carrier, that person that you pay your cell phone bill to, they might charge you something, so make sure of that. Now let's do a little Memory Lane refresher of what we do here. You know, I've been away. Steve did a heck of a job, but I think everybody needs a little refresher. So from sometimes you sing along with the tunes that will never die. Sometimes you kick back and take in the music. And sometimes you get up and dance, like to the super song by the Duvels.

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1: Yeah, Crazy Kavan playing a little crazy rhythm. Hey, let's get started with my featured artist today, members of the 27 Club with Rudy Lewis from the Drifters. Now, Lewis sang lead from 1961 to 1963, replacing Benny King, and led the Drifters as such hits as Some Kind of Wonderful, Please Stay, in this 1963 number 9 hit. Lewis died of a heart attack on May 20th, 1964.

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1: 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It would peak at number 162. Folks, this is today's One Hit Wonder. Bye-bye.

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1: In 1959, on this date in rock and roll history, the Skyliners appear on American Bandstand performing their new release. The song would climb to number 12 on the Billboard pop chart and number 5 on the R&B chart.

0: Hi, it's Kevin Larkin from MyBigOldies.net. 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
1: Okay, let's get to some requests and dedications. How about that? All the way from a frozen East Texas. I feel sorry for those folks down there. I really do. Anyway, Donna wants to dedicate this 1964 number one gold record by Roy Orbison to Shaz and Jill. Shaz and Jill, hope you have your ears on. You asked for it and you got it. Yeah, baby.

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1: Let's continue with today's theme of members of the 27 Club, artists that died at the age of 27, with soul singer Linda Jones. In 1967, the Newark, New Jersey native had this track enter the Hot 100 and peak at number 21. Jones passed away on March 14, 1972, of complications from diabetes.

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1: Okay, request coming in from Shaz and Jill, who tune into the Memory Lane Show over at Kurnow Radio, an affiliate of Memory Lane. They have a comment, dull and wet here. What do you got, rain or snow or what? Jill had her post-op checkup yesterday. She's been given a clean bill of health. Okay, we got to play a song for her. Put your ears on. You asked for it and you got it.
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0: Yeah. Hey, my next member of the 27 Club, those are artists who died at the age of 27, is Peter Ham of Badfinger. Ham, a Welsh singer, songwriter, guitarist, and the leader of the group, was influential in Badfinger's first and only gold record. Produced by George Harrison with Leon Russell on piano, they released this track in December of 1971. Peter Ham committed suicide on April 23, 1975.

0: Hi, this is DJ Troublemaker from the Troublemaker Experience, causing trouble around the world. 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
1: Hey, another request, dedication. I love them. I love one. This one comes in from our good friend Wayne out in Morden, Manitoba, Canada. His good friend Sarah lives in Texas. She has lost her heat and water, and for a time without power, she is struggling to keep warm. You know, it's a very sad story that some parts of Texas, I don't think it's all of Texas, it's just some parts, they're like the third world country. Whatever happened to their grid system? Whatever happened to checking up on things? I know the weather was a freak, but nevertheless, Wayne wants to dedicate this 1975 number 21 song by BTO, better known as Bachman Turner Overdrive. Sarah, stay warm, hon. This is for you.

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1: Okay, at this date in rock and roll history, in 1961, Lawrence Welk gave hope to rock and roll hating parents when this instrumental went to the top of the Billboard chart for the first of a two-week stay. Now, here's a memory lane factoid for you. Welk, who was 57 at the time, became the oldest artist to have a number one pop single in the U.S.

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0: Okay, this request sent in by our good friend Donna, and she's down in the deep zone, deep freeze zone of Texas. Oh, Crockett, Texas, to be exact. She wants to hear this 1957 number 5 gold record by Harry Belafonte. Donna, you asked for it, hon, and you got it.

0: We're taking a trip down memory lane on Rockin' Through the Years.
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2: I hope everyone is enjoying today's playlist. Malcolm Hale, co-founder of Spanky and Our Gang, is my next member of the 27 Club, musicians who died at the age of 27. With Hale's lead guitar, trombone, and vocals, the group launched their career with this 1967 song that would reach number 9. Malcolm Hale died of liver failure on October 31st of 1968.

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Now this old sow had nine little pigs. Lassiferaldere. Oh, Susanna's a funny old man. And Susanna's a funny old man. They tried to...

0: 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And Susanna's a funny old man.
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2: Yeah, a little confusion near the end there. Anyway, don't touch them players because we still have more of the show coming at you. More of today's featured theme, the 27 Club, artists that died at the age of 27. More of Memory Lane's on this date in rock and roll history. Coming up now is comparison covers. You'll learn what the number one song was back in 1966. We got Double Decker, Vault Song coming up. Obscure Oldies, Rate the Record by Mr. Excitement. 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
17: 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You can also meet the owner, Chuck Wyant, and the Accutemp team at Flagler Beach's First Friday. 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

0: Anyway, hey, don't touch them players, Donna, because we still have a lot more of the show coming at you. Boy, that 1 hour flew by. I can't believe where it went. More of our theme today of playing songs that, about a fictional artist or group in it. More of Memory Lane's Honest Date in Rock and Roll History. This hour, we got comparison covers coming up. You'll learn what the number one song was back in 1969. Double Decker, this week's Vault Song, Instrumental Hit of the Week, and get this, the Rate the Record, that is by a individual. I don't want to give it away. I'll give it away. Johnny Cash, can you believe it? I found a tune that did not chart on the Hot 100 by him. And I'm going to tell you something. It's pretty cool. You have to pay attention to this one. And then we'll put a bow on the whole show with the Seeger Fix tune that'll morph right inside, right to the internationally famous Rock Out. So while you're listening to these tunes that'll never die, you can head on over to the main website, memorylaneshow.com. And there you will find the affiliates of Memory Lane, all sporting their logo. 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I, for one, appreciate the opportunity to give them all an attaboy and attagirl every chance I get. Now, speaking of attaboy and attagirls, how about Xena Radio? Those folks make it possible for you to tune in to the Live Memory Lane show with your mobile device by dialing 605-472-9037. That's 605-472-9037. Now, the big thing about that is you can still tune into the Memory Lane show, and you got some chores around the house like dusting or washing dishes. Or if you got some errands to run, going to the bank, going to the market, going to the fish store, whatever. This way here, when you tune in, you won't miss a beat. And now for the comparison cover segment part of the show, as suggested by my good friend Dave in Southern California. Hey, Audrey, can you help us out?
1: I will now prepare systems for comparison. Double Decker covers. The same song will be sung by different artists. 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
1: Okay, this week's comparison covers were submitted by Rosemary. Big thank you to Rosemary. They were kind of different from one another, I think, but dig this. Both were charted hits. The first version and the original was sung by Little Eva and debuted Hot One. I'm just thinking of if you had so much hair on your chest that you couldn't see your keyboard. I don't know why I said that. The first version and the original was sung by Little Eva and debuted the Hot 100 in 1962. It would be a chart topper on its way to a gold record. The second version, when it was performed by Grand Funk Railroad in 1974, it would also be a chart topper on its way to a gold record. How about that? Same song, same big chart toppers, 12 years apart. Unbelievable. Okay, let's get back to the show. Oh, boy. Let's continue with my theme today featuring songs that mention fictional musicians. In 1979, the Dire Straits had this track make its debut on Billboard's Hot 100 Singles chart. Now, the tune tells a story about the author watching a lousy club band perform to an audience that was maybe four or five drunks unaware of their surroundings. I've been to many of those places. You know, they all had hairy chests. The tune repeat at number four for the London, England Form Group.

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1: That's lucky. Please skip my egg order. I'll just take the bacon. I would type it out, but I have to move my hair out of the way. In 1965, on this date in rock and roll history, the American TV music show Shindig features the Kingsmen. Also appearing were Joe Tex, Dave Clark Five, Brenda Holloway, and Eddie Rambo. The Kingsmen sang their hits Money, Jolly Green Giant, and this number two mega hit.

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0: 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Keep on rocking, Big Bob.

folks. The date is October 21st, the year 1969. Exactly 54 years ago today, a group from Motown, Detroit, Michigan, known as the Temptations, had this blast from the past become a chart topper on the Hot 100 on its way to a platinum record.

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1: I think a bowl of cereal will be safer. 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This 1963 Johnny Cymbal tune would peak at number 16 and spotlights bass singer Ronnie Bright from the Valentines.

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1: 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Okay, the next song is requested by our good friend, longtime listener to the Memory Lane Show, either the live version or the replay, Chris from Brewer, Maine. He'd like to hear this 1960 number two hit by Roy Orbison. Chris, I know you have your ears on, brother. You asked for it and you got it.

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2: Okay, I got a request dedication. I love these dedications. This request comes in from Donna Crockett, Texas, and would like to dedicate this 1966 number 3 hit by Napoleon XIV to Lucky. How about that? Lucky, enjoy.

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Well, you left me anyhow, and then the days got worse and worse, and now you see I've gone completely out of my mind. And the coming to

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2: 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Now, there are numerous ways to cast your vote. The folks in the chat room have it the easiest. 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Or if you have a Twitter account, you can tweet me at memory_lane. Then after the top of the hour, I'll give you the results to determine if this song should have been a hit or not. Okay, let's get to the song, which happens to enter my I Don't Believe It category. The Man in Black, Johnny Cash, was best known for Hot 100 hits like I Walk the Line, Ring of Fire, It Ain't Me, Babe, and his number 2 gold record, A Boy Named Sue, just to name a few. In 1972, Mr. Cash covered a song originally sung by Jerry Reed, which, despite charting number 2 on the U.S. country chart, couldn't do any better than number 103 on the Hot 100. Wow! Now I have to ask the question why. The song was an excellent storyline and sounds like a typical Johnny Cash tune. So now is the time to put our thinking caps on and determine the reason for it not cracking into the Hot 100. Here's Johnny Cash singing with the help of the Evangel Choir, A Thing Called Love.

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1: Big Bob. Okay, tune you just heard this week's Rate the Record by Johnny Cash, A Thing Called Love. Get your votes in. We'll leave the voting polls open to about 5 minutes after the hour or so. And then what we'll do is we'll lock the door, gather the ballot, shut off the lights, stick them in Big Bertha, and just have her spit out the results that we will share with the entire universe. How's that? Okay, 1972, on this date in rock and roll history, the OJs performed this tune on the U.S., on the U.S. TV music show called Soul Train. The soul pop crossover tune will reach number 3 in the U.S. and number 14 in the U.K.

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1: Will you play those hits that will never, ever die? Let's continue with my theme today of featuring songs that mention fictional musicians. In 1965, The Byrds had this track enter Billboard's Hot 100 Singles chart. Its lyrics call on the title character to play a song, and the narrator will follow. Interesting. Here's a memory lane factoid for everyone. The song was written by Mr. Bob Dylan. The Byrds' cover version is the only song that Dylan ever wrote that went to number one in America.

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1: Hey, I got a request dedication sent in by Shaz over at Current Al Radio. She would like to dedicate this song to Lucky and Trisha. Anyway, that's all I'm going to say. I had nothing to do with it. Lucky and Trisha, you didn't ask for it, but this is for you.
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0: See, if you folks out there were in a chat room, you'd know what this was all about. It's too hard to explain. Plus, I start getting tears in my eyes and start laughing too hard anyway. Anyway, hey, listen, this is the top of the hour, at which time we hang on. Don't touch them players, Donna. And we'll have more of the show coming at you. More of our theme today of playing fictional bands. Songs with fictional bands in them. More of Memory Lane's On This Date in Rock and Roll History. This hour we'll have the results of Rate the Record. Instrumental Hit of the Week is coming up. Double Decker. You'll learn what the number one song was this very date back in 19... And it will have the Singer Fix tune that'll morph right into the internationally famous Rock Out, one you won't want to miss. Hey, but I got an idea. While you're laughing at me, go ahead and visit our website, memorylaneshow.com. 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And I'm going to tell you something. They got some super-duper entertainment.
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2: 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Have you ever been fishing, reeled up a snapper or grouper, only to see it float away after release? This is due to barotrauma, a pressure-related injury fish experience when reeled up from depth. It's caused by the expansion of gases inside fish, which often displace organs and leaves them bloated and unable to return to depth on their own. This leads to millions of preventable fish deaths each year. Fish suffering from barotrauma are likely to survive release when anglers use best practices, including venting and descending. The Return 'Em Right program teaches anglers how to properly release refish. 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
3: 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I'm a little biased, I know, because I'm a captain. I've got the hat to prove it, and I welcome you on board from wherever you call home. As we launch off the docks with the gang, Cool is the front man. 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

the godfather of Yacht Rock, Michael McDonald. You'll find his voice strung throughout the Yacht Rock universe. And you'll find Mickey Thomas, the singer from Jefferson Starship. You'll find him on lead vocals on this one, Fooled Around and Fell in Love. It's Elvin Bishop on Yacht Rock Radio.

We know what you're doing right now. Yes, you're listening to Yacht Rock Radio, but you've got that device in your hand. I know you're floating around doing some social stuff. Well, head on over to at Yacht Rock Radio. Anywhere you look, IG, FB, X, TikTok, or Threads, we are at Yacht Rock Radio. Get social with us. And then put the phone down and enjoy your life. 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

Paul N. Oates and John Oates recently said, ain't no way there's going to be a reunion tour with him and Daryl. And we all could have guessed that, but it just still kind of hurts to hear one of the members of Hall & Oates confirm it verbally and vocally out loud. So I'm hoping one of them needs the money and calls the other and says, let's do another show. It's Yacht Rock Radio. So glad you're here with me. I'm Captain Adam. We'll do some Alan Parsons Project and Christopher Cross coming up, and we'll tell you about a concert that they're playing together at the end of October that you do not want to miss. It's on the way on Yacht Rock Radio. But first, it's Gino Vannelli with a deep cut. This is called The River Must Flow.

Alan Parsons Project, and Alan Parsons is going to be one of the headliners, along with Christopher Cross, at Sunset Fest Cabo, the three-day musical event in Cabo San Lucas, October 24th. 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And I'll see you October 24th in Cabo San Lucas. It's Christopher Cross, and it is all right.

Yacht Rock Radio, we're floating your favorites from the late 70s and early 80s. And sometimes you'll hear a song on a Yacht Rock playlist that is not exactly Yacht Rock. We call those Nyacht Rock, not Yacht. It's Nyacht, Nyacht Rock. And today, our Nyacht Rock song of the day comes from 1975. It does have an island beach vibe to it. In fact, it's in the title, Island Girl, from Sir Elton John, our Nyacht Rock song of the day.

Elton John's Island Girl, the yacht rock song of the day. And I thank you for joining us. My name is Captain Adam, and I cannot wait for Saturday, October 11th. I'm going to be in San Diego at the San Diego Yacht Rock Festival with Elliot Lurie from Looking Glass. He'll be on stage singing the song he made famous, Brandy, You're a Fine Girl. We'll have full sets from these incredible yacht rock tribute bands, Yachty by Nature, Harbor Party, and the Monsters of Yacht. So if you can hear the sound of my voice and you live in Southern California, get on our website, yachtrockradio.com, to find out about these tickets and meet me in San Diego on October 11th for the San Diego Yacht Rock Festival at Liberty Station. San Diego is one of the yachtiest places on earth, and I am going to yacht my aft off. 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With the Doobies and Nicolette Larson coming up. Stay with us. This is Yacht Rock Radio with Player Now, best known for the number one hit, Baby Come Back. Here's a great deep track called Footprints in the Sand.

0: Hey, this is DJ Gino. I got a Flagler Beach moment for you. Flagler Beach shore birds. Birding continues to be one of the most popular activities in beach country. It's always the right time to go birding at Flagler Beach. Visitors can keep their eyes to the skies while exploring our parks and beaches to experience many of the birds that call themselves Florida natives and others that are just passing through. How about the brown pelican or the swallow-tailed kite? Bonaparte's gull, ibis, the willet, Foster's tern, lesser black-backed gull, the gannet, the sanderling, the common grackle, snowy egret, and the great egret. This is many of the 25 species that I just named. And we are here on Surf 97.3, serving Flagler Beach and our neighboring town. Surf's up! DJ Gino on the beach.
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had some record cold across the country this week, so let's heat things up in the deep blue waters of Yacht Rock with Yacht Rock Radio. Welcome aboard. I'm your captain and cruise director. They call me Captain Adam, and I'm proud to be driving this cruise ship full steam ahead with the music you love from the late 70s and early 80s, with a five fave a little later on in the show. And we'll feature some great songs from Frankie and the Knockouts, Robbie Dupree, Christopher Cross, and more. But first, let's go full smooth with Steely Dan and Babylon Sisters on Yacht Rock Radio and yachtrockradio.com. 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

Seals and Crofts on Yacht Rock Radio, and we'll do a little Yacht Rock family tree right now. Jim Seals of Seals and Crofts, his younger brother was Dan Seals, a.k.a. England Dan of England Dan and John Ford Coley. I love a Yacht Rock family tree, and this is Love is the Answer from England Dan and John Ford Coley.

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Darling.

Moonlight Feels Right. It's Starbuck on Yacht Rock Radio. And frontman from Starbuck, Bruce Blackman, is still a spitfire. I'm friends with him on Facebook. My goal for 2020 is to sit down and get an hour-long interview with Bruce Blackman. We've got to make that happen. And all of our other interviews are online. 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

Rupert Holmes on Yacht Rock Radio, and we're proud to be involved with a show. It's a Christmas show as Yacht Rock Radio presents the Naughty Yachties at the Vogue on December 20th. All the information is on our Facebook page /Yacht Rock Radio if you want to check it out. And we hope to see you there December 20th. That's a Friday night.

Certified Yacht Rock from Christopher Cross there on Yacht Rock Radio as we sail into the obscure waters of Yacht Rock with the most popular song of the entire decade of the 1980s. It's Physical, Olivia Newton-John on the Yacht That Rocks.

Last-minute road trip to Niagara Falls to see Air Supply this weekend at the Falls View Casino Resort. A three-night stand Friday, Saturday, and Sunday night this weekend. And maybe nothing quite as romantic as Air Supply in Niagara Falls. Get all the details at airsupplymusic.com. It's Captain Adam with you. We have certified yacht rock from the Doobie Brothers and George Benson coming up soon. Stay with us. This is Yacht Rock Radio. And we'll keep this cruise going with Boz Skaggs. This is Breakdown Dead Ahead.

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1: Today on Marine Science Minute with Florida Sea Grant. Invasive species, lionfish, pythons, Brazilian pepper, oh my. It's no secret that invasive species are an issue here in Florida, but what are they? Invasive species are non-native organisms introduced by humans and cause harm to the environment, economy, or people. These organisms aren't just iguanas or cane toads, but can be other animals, plants, or pathogens. Invasive plants and animals are often here to stay once they begin to reproduce. You can report sightings using the I've Got One app, since early detection and rapid response are used to manage their spread. 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For information about this and other coastal topics, contact your county extension office or visit Florida Sea Grant at flseagrant.org.
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60s USA with Martha and the Vandellas. I'm Susie Cruz. They're well known for writing songs for the Monkees, but Tommy Boyce and Bobby Hart wrote this one for themselves. I wonder what she's doing tonight. If I

0: 60s USA with Marvin Gaye. I'm Susie Cruz. This next song went to number one in just 3 quick weeks, and it stayed there for 4 weeks, and it was on the charts for 20 weeks. Ode to Billy Joe. This is Bobby Gentry.
1: Was it

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That is Peppermint Rainbow. I'm Susie Cruz, playing the best of the 60s. In 1967, Vanilla Fudge released a version of this song, but of course, the big version, 1 year earlier, Diana Ross and the

0: 1961.
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He didn't say much, he kind of quiet and shy. And if you spoke at all, you just said hi to Big John. Somebody said he came from New Orleans, where he got in a fight over a Cajun queen, and a crashing blow from a huge right hand sent a Louisiana fella to the promised land, Big John.

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Now there's only one left down there to save Big John. With Jackson Timbers, they started back down. Then came that rumble way down in the ground, and the smoke and gas belched out of that mine. 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

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These few words are written on that stand. 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Big John.

0: This is 97.3 FM News Minute. President Donald Trump's envoys told Ukrainian officials Friday that falling Russian diesel exports could help revive stalled peace talks with Moscow. And the NASDAQ composite closed lower on Monday as oil prices jumped nearly $2 a barrel after attacks on the Saudi airport, and investors waited for banks to kick off the third quarter earnings season economic data this week. And a federal judge on Monday ordered the Trump administration to stop removing trees at the East Potomac Golf Links in Washington, D.C., after crews cut down at least 430 trees over the weekend with less than a day's notice to the court. And President Donald Trump renewed his pledge to send $5,000 checks to American adults if Republicans retain control of Congress in November, warning in a new campaign ad posted on X that a Democrat victory would bring higher taxes and economic turmoil. And Al-Qaeda and its supporters are threatening to kill Americans, including U.S. soldiers, and hijack airplanes if Fort Hood mass murderer Nidal Hassan is executed. This is your 97.3 FM News Minute. Have a great day, everyone.
1: Came with your Tuesday weather. More sun, high of 85. Northeast winds around 10 knots, east 2 to 3. High tide 10:30. Sunset 6:56. Cloudy this evening, low 72. Wednesday, sunny, high of 84. Biketoberfest Thursday, sunshine, high of 84. Weekend, chance of rain. 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
1: It's Tuesday, my beautiful bride here at my side. Hello, Heidi.
2: Hello, John.
1: How's it going over there?
2: Good. How about you?
1: Also good. I'm excited because your father is going to be here, and they got their house sold in Iowa.
2: Yes, they did.
1: So that means they have nowhere else to go. They must move here.
2: They're moving.
1: They fell for the trap. It's working out just as we planned. No, I'm super excited to have them living here eventually. But as for now, it's just getting a lot of work getting that place ready.
2: Yes.
1: Heidi has done a lot more work on it than I have.
2: Oh, my gosh. So,
1: yeah. Not that we're keeping score, but if we were, she was winning. She was winning big time.
2: I've kind of been keeping score.
1: I was going to say, I know you have, because you certainly reminded me. You're like, oh, you going to come over and help today? Or are you busy goofing around some more? Let me guess. You're busy on Facebook. All right. We've got Tuesdays with Charlie coming up here in a bit. Thanks.

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0: Now, with today's reason to party, here's my beautiful bride, Heidi Small.
1: Well, today happens to be Bra Day.
0: Okay.
1: It is also No Bra Day.
0: Well, what a coincidence.
1: I know. So I found a cocktail called Wonder Bra, and I felt like this was fitting because you could either wear a Wonder Bra or people can wonder why you're not wearing a bra.
0: There you go.
1: It is gin, orange liqueur, and pineapple juice. I bet that one you would like.
0: You think so?
1: I've
0: never had gin. What is gin? I've seen it. You have it.
1: Yeah.
0: Is it good?
1: A kind of booze.
0: Describe it. Okay. You can do that off here. That is today's reason to party, and I've got a link to that drink. It's in the show notes for today at johnandheidishow.com.
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2: Marineland and the Right Whale Project want you to know that according to the National Oceanic and Atmospheric Administration Fisheries Division, that an estimated fewer than 350 North Atlantic right whale and left calf are extremely endangered. Their primary habitat is along the Atlantic coastal waters, with northeastern Florida designated as a critical calving area. The whales can weigh up to 140,000 pounds, grow up to 52 feet long, and live for up to 70 years. But they are threatened by various things. The NOAA asks anyone who sees a right whale to report the sighting to 877-WHALE-HELP. That's 877-942-5343. Again, 877-942-5343. The main season for the whales is January through March. But if you have a sighting, please call them. Thank you.
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2: Now, surveys and studies and such, if you've ever reached for your phone because you felt it buzz, then you found out that, oh, that's not my phone. It's not even where my phone is. You're not imagining things. Technically, maybe you are, but it's called a phantom vibration. And it's very common. There are studies finding that up to 89% of people experience these. Researchers think your brain gets so used to expecting calls and text messages, it can mistake a muscle twitch or like your clothing brushing against your skin for a notification. Heavy phone use and grueling workloads have been linked to more phantom buzzing. And here's the weird part. Turning off vibrate mode might actually make those buzzes disappear. Because if you turn off the vibrate mode, you're not used to that anymore.
1: I've never used that, so I don't have those I don't have those phantom vibrations because I don't use.
2: You just silence yours completely, so I can never.
1: I either silence it completely or it's on loud, so I can hear it going.
2: Trying to get a hold of Heidi, and she doesn't answer at all ever. And then I ask my son, "Hey, try to call your mom." She answers, "Hello, what's going on? Like, you ignoring me over here? Is that what's happening?" Surveys and studies and such on the John and Heidi Show.

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0: 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Now, big screen, little screen. Memorabilia spanning the career of Paul Rubens is heading to auction this month. This is kind of cool. He was, for many people, maybe they know him as Pee Wee Herman.
1: Yeah.
0: But Paul Rubens' big auction will feature an array of iconic items from Pee Wee Herman days, including the quintessential gray suit and custom red Schwinn bicycle used while playing the beloved character. Highlights include a slate gray Glenn plaid suit that he wore in 2016's Pee Wee's Big Holiday. It comes with the white shirt and the red bow tie and the pocket square and the white loafers that complete the outfit.
1: Wow.
0: It is expected to go for anywhere from $8,000 to $10,000. I would have expected more than that.
1: I would assume more than that.
0: I guess we'll find out.
1: But that's what they're saying they're expecting. It may go more than that.
0: Well, October the 28th, and I have a link to the auction in the show notes for today at johnandheidishow.com. And 'tis the season for horror fans because Los Angeles has a thing called the Horror Show. 396 objects from 167 horror films, and this is set up where you can kind of like walk through and check all this stuff out. So it's like a Los Angeles Academy Museum of Motion Pictures is where they're having this.
1: Huh.
0: So I don't know that we're going to make it, but it's a neat idea.
1: It is.
0: It's expected to run through July of next year, so apparently it's going to be there for a while. I've got the details in the show notes for today at johnandheidishow.com.
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4: This day in rock history for October 13th, Paul Simon and Sammy Hagar were both born on this day. In 1963, Beatlemania is born when the Fab Four take the stage on a British TV show called Sunday Night at the London Palladium. The Who record My Generation in 1965, then included the lyric, I hope I die before I get old. What was old? 30? On the same day, the Beatles record Drive My Car. Parlez-vous français? Oui? The Jimi Hendrix Experience makes their live debut in 1966 at the Novelty in Umbrille, France. Jimmy performed a short but sweet set list, The Midnight Hour, Have Mercy, Land of a Thousand Dances, and Hey Joe. Janis Joplin's ashes are scattered after a private funeral attended by Joplin's parents and her maternal aunt. Her ashes were released from an airplane in the Pacific Ocean along Stinson Beach on the California coast on this day in 1970. In 1974, the famous and loved Ed Sullivan passes away at the age of 73 from cancer. For Ultimate Classic Rock, I'm Zach Martin. 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
0: Heidi, did you know that whales communicate using low-frequency sounds that can travel hundreds of kilometers underwater, helping them stay in touch across vast distances?
2: I did not know that.
0: Oh, I knew that. How do you not know such a thing?
2: I knew they made noises. I didn't know they made low-frequency noises that went miles.
0: Well, kilometers, Heidi. Get it right. Oh, I suppose miles, too, though. So,
2: thanks. Thanks for that, John.
0: We don't know everything, but now we know this.
3: Hey, Jimmy, you know anybody in Miami that can give me a passport real quick? Oh, yeah, man. I got a cousin up there. He knows everything about everything. Let me see if I got his number here somewhere. Yeah. No, he works out of a payphone. That's... Oh, yeah, I got it here. Okay. Yeah, he's international investor, whatever that is. Yeah, everybody's got a cousin in Miami.

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I was down on the equator. I didn't know whether I was up or down. I couldn't tell the difference. It was hot, and we were rocking. And the coral reefers gathered around me, and they said, we want to raise, and we're going to quit.

0: This is your local announcer speaking, and talk about a shock. Well, that's what you get when you plug in a microphone while standing in a puddle of orange juice.
1: October 13th.
2: 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And also tomorrow, the Big Red Bus will have two buses in town. One will be at Starbucks right there at Target, 5100 State Road 100 in Palm Coast, 10 a.m. to 3. The second will be at the Wawa gas station at 5600 State Road 100 East in Palm Coast from 11 a.m. to 6. Miss the buses, like to book an appointment, or know when they're coming back? Here's their website, oneblood.org/donate. I'm Cam Kirk with your local Flagler County calendar. Have a great day, everyone.

0: Ken with your Tuesday weather. More sun, high of 85. Northeast winds around 10 knots. East 2 to 3. High tide 10:30. Sunset 6:56. Cloudy this evening, low 72. Wednesday, sunny, high of 84. Biketoberfest Thursday, sunshine, high of 84. Weekend, chance of rain. 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
1: 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Time now for the joke of the day with my beautiful bride, Heidi Small. What do you have for me there, Heidi?
2: I have two for you again.
1: All right.
2: First one is, I went on a once-in-a-lifetime vacation. Never again. And my girlfriend and I often laughed about how competitive we are, but I laugh more.
1: That's pretty good. I like both of those. Very nice. That is the joke of the day on the John and Heidi Show.

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5: The Hollies were a five-piece act out of Manchester, England. Early on, like many British groups of the mid-60s British Invasion era, the repertoire consisted of cover songs, many of the American R&B genre. As the group progressed their craft, they started writing their own material and developed a distinct harmony style, relying on a three-piece harmony consisting of vocalist Alan Clark and guitarist Graham Nash and Tony Hicks. The Hollies also included drummer Bobby Elliott and bassist Eric Haydock, who would be replaced by the time the Hollies started to make it big. By 1963, they started to make waves in England, releasing a Doris Troy cover called Just One Look. In 1966, they hit big with their first American hit called Look Through Any Window, written by Graham Gouldman, later of 10cc. Bus Stop was released in the summer of that same year, and the Hollies were now a household name. The group's sound was irresistible, impeccable and distinct three-part harmonies, including Graham Nash's high-end vocal, and the group's jangly guitar and melodic songwriting made them a fixture on the music charts all over the Western Hemisphere. By 1968, Graham Nash left the Hollies to form Crosby, Stills & Nash, and the rest of the Hollies carried on without him. The group attempted a more Dylan-esque type of songwriting approach, but the public were used to a more commercial Holly sound. In 1970, the group changed up a little bit by recording the now iconic song, He Ain't Heavy, He's My Brother. In 1972, the group had another big hit with this song,

through the years, the Hollies have formed, broke up, and reformed the group in one form or another. Into the 21st century they go, and they do reunite and record the occasional album and do an occasional performance. In 2010, the Hollies were inducted into the Rock and Roll Hall of Fame. In 1974, the Hollies had one of their biggest hits, a top 10 single from the summer of that year, The Air That I Breathe, as we present the Hollies on the Classic Artist Spotlight.

0: 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I'm Larry Ravenswood, engineer Daryl Jurgensen. Thank you very much for listening.
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0: 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This is Ken Landau, host of the Sunday morning session of Rock and Roll each Sunday morning from 9 till noon here on the Mighty Surf. Right now, you're doing with John and Heidi. 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
1: Time now for the scoop of the day. If you want to save money on groceries, the Budgetinista, a renowned financial educator and influencer, Tiffany, has surprisingly simple tricks. She says, build your shopping list in a delivery app, even if you're actually going to the store. She says, browsing the aisles can lead to impulse buys, while the app lets you check your cupboards, exactly what you need gets added, and then you see the total before you go shopping. Another tip, she says, plan your meals around sales. Another one, buy frozen fruits and veggies when they're cheaper, and skip pre-cut and pre-packaged foods because your convenience is going to be marked up quite a bit.
2: Yep.
1: Adding a few meat-free meals in the week can also cut your bill even further. So, well, let's not get hasty over here. And about a third of UK workers who use generative AI at work are doing it without telling their employer. A new survey of 25,000 workers found 63% regularly use AI, with one in six paying for the tools themselves. British workers were estimated to spend about $1 billion a year out of their own pocket in order to use unapproved chatbots. Jeez. And they're mostly using AI for pretty ordinary stuff. 43% for searching, like getting details, 43% for drafting emails, and 31% for summarizing information. Here's the thing I'm going to warn you about when you're doing that, instead of just Googling something, it's not always correct. I've had where people will use AI and then the details are incorrect. I'm like, that's not accurate.
2: Right.
1: So, but I think that the internet, when it searches the internet, it looks for things that people put on. I don't know that AI knows the difference between satire and reality. I think there's going to be a lot of things that we realize that, hey, I don't think we were ready for this. So that's just me.
2: I'm not ready for it.
1: Yeah, me neither. Scoop of the day on the John and Heidi Show.

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0: another Tuesday.
1: Hey, how you doing, Charlie?
0: I'm doing great. Glad to be in the office.
1: We're excited to have you in here. And are those Grandma Sandy's reading glasses?
0: No, these are Fluff's.
1: Oh, they're Heidi's? Okay. they made you look very feminine.
0: They're not mine.
1: Well, you look good. They look good on you, though. So what kind of good stuff do you have for us today, Charlie?
0: I got stuff, man. Do I have stuff?
1: All right.
0: Where do I want to start? You better start with... Okay, in New Jersey, nobody ever wants to go to New Jersey.
1: Okay.
0: Trust me, you don't want to go there.
1: All right.
0: Once convicted of drunk driving, you may never again have personalized plates.
1: Oh.
2: Really?
0: Wonder how come that is.
2: That's weird.
1: That is a weird, again.
2: That's a punishment, though.
1: Yeah, it's a good punishment, I guess, but what a weird punishment. Like, taking us away.
2: I mean, well, just don't drink and drive.
0: That's why I don't go to New Jersey.
1: There you go. or better yet, don't drink and drive. Yes, Heidi, that is the correct answer.
0: You know the word is Samba? You know what that means?
1: I don't think I've ever heard it.
0: This is a first.
1: I heard it from Charlie. Heard it right here.
0: That means to rub navels together.
1: To rub our belly buttons together is to Samba?
0: Yeah.
1: All right. Well, I don't want to do that. So
0: come here, you little cute
1: thing. I don't have any interest in doing a Samba with you.
0: Okay, then. Do you know you don't wake up if you die?
1: Well, of course I don't. Well, thank you, Charlie.
2: Do you mean if you die in your sleep? If you die, like, in a dream, you don't wake up? Is that what you mean?
1: He doesn't know what he means.
0: Just the facts, man. I'm telling you, you don't wake up if you die.
1: Thank you, Charlie. The jury was out on that one for a while.
0: Okay, here's another good fact.
1: Okay.
0: When you have bacon in your mouth, it doesn't matter who's president.
1: There you go. That's true. I agree with that. That should be on a T-shirt.
0: I never thought about that. What size you take?
1: XXX.
0: Okay, you don't have to be smart to laugh at, but you have to be stupid not to. Hey, this is some good stuff here.
1: It is.
2: This is gold today.
1: I don't know who put this together.
0: I don't know. A comment in the senior's yearbook from Connie Hart, waking up is the second hardest thing in the morning. Hey, I just got it. Man, we should have done this a long time ago. Okay, then we're down there already. No, I got one last thing here for you.
1: All right, what do you got?
0: Then we better quit while we're ahead.
2: Were we ahead?
0: Acceptable failure rate for condoms?
1: Yeah,
0: 5 per 1,000.
1: No kidding.
2: Okay.
0: What about these other 5 poor bastards?
2: Yeah. Well.
1: Well, very good. Are you ready for some questions from me?
0: Sure.
1: All right.
0: See if you can top that.
1: Yeah, it's going to be tough. It's going to be real tough. What kind of fruit do kids traditionally give to teachers?
0: Apples.
1: Yeah. I don't know why that is. I wonder if there's a reason for that.
2: I don't know.
0: Because it's harder with teachers don't like bananas. How would I know?
1: All right. Well, that's
2: everybody knows that.
1: Everybody. How silly for me to even ask. All right. What color is an emerald, like the gem an emerald? What color would that be?
0: Green.
1: It is green.
2: Good job. Two out of two.
1: Do we even want to try a third one?
0: Sure.
1: Okay. What do caterpillars turn into?
0: Moss. Butterflies.
1: Butterflies it is.
2: What?
1: I would also have accepted job sites. Caterpillar tractor turned into a job site.
0: Oh, that's...
1: I'll be here all week, folks. But Charlie's only here today.
2: Wow.
0: That's really bad.
1: It is bad.
0: You shut the radio station down for stuff like that.
1: Well, Charlie, it's always a pleasure to have you come in.
2: Bye, Daddy.
0: I don't know why I do this. Yeah. Bye. Bye, Fluff. Bye, John.
1: Bye-bye. My father-in-law right there. We talk to him every Tuesday just because we can. It's a little thing we like to call
2: Tuesdays with Charlie.

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0: Those other presets are totally unnecessary. Time now for the movie quote of the day. This one's for you, Heidi, from 1995. As if.
1: Oh, Clueless.
0: Yeah, I still have never seen that movie.
1: Oh, it's fantastic.
0: Do you remember?
1: It's like, one of my favorites.
0: 6 months ago or so, we had a quote. There was like four in a row from that. Somebody sent a bunch of Clueless quotes.
1: Oh, it's one of my favorites.
0: And then you were shocked that I'd never seen it. And I'm like, we'll watch it. And then we still haven't watched it.
1: Yeah, you need to. It's so good.
0: I have a running list of movies we need to watch. And that's on there. But maybe not on the top. But it's on there. Movie quote of the day on the John and Heidi Show.
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3: 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What song was inspired by the Supreme Court? 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And who had the number one record this week in 1968? 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

0: Time now for News to Me as we head to the News to Me news desk with Heidi Small.
1: I have another inexplicable cancellation for you.
0: Yeah.
1: There was a show called Longmire. Do you remember this?
0: I do.
1: It's from 2012.
0: Okay.
1: It was a throwback to TV westerns from the 50s and 60s.
0: There you go. Yeah.
1: And at the time, it was the only western on television. And every week, about 5 million people tuned in to watch the Sheriff of Longmire bust bad guys.
0: Yeah.
1: In 2013, A&E renewed Longmire for a third season, announcing at the time that the show was its most watched drama series of all time.
0: Yeah.
1: But in 2013, they canceled it, saying that the vast majority of Longmire viewers are over age 50. Companies that buy commercial space on TV prefer a younger demographic of viewers ages 18 to 49, stating that viewers over 50 are considered set in their ways and not affected by advertising. So even if a show has a large overall audience, as Longmire did, it may be the wrong kind of audience and ends up getting canceled anyway.
0: Isn't that wild?
1: Isn't it crazy? But there's a happy ending. Netflix did revive Longmire for its streaming service, and it doesn't feature any advertising, so the viewers can go and enjoy it.
0: Ad-free.
1: Whenever they want. Yeah, ad-free.
0: Well, there you go. That's pretty cool.
1: Yeah, that's news to me.
0: That is also news to me.

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1: October 13th, 1792. In the District of Columbia, the cornerstone is laid for the Executive Mansion, what we now call the White House. Its first occupants, President John Adams and his wife Abigail, move in when construction is nearly complete some 8 years later. 1925.
2: I'll strive unceasingly to try to fulfill the trust and confidence that the British people have placed in me and the things in which I believe.
1: Margaret Thatcher, Britain's first female prime minister, is born in Grantham in eastern England. Dubbed the Iron Lady, the conservative Thatcher dominates British politics during more than a decade in power. 1903. In Boston, the first modern World Series in Major League Baseball ends in victory for the home team. The Boston Americans shut out the Pittsburgh Pirates 3-0, clinching the series 5-3. 1974.
3: The city never has witnessed the excitement stirred by these youngsters from Liverpool.
1: Ed Sullivan, the longtime TV variety show host, dies in New York at age 72. And 1941.
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5: Fun fact for you, Heidi.
6: What's that, John?
5: A crocodile can't move its tongue and cannot chew. Its digestive juices are so strong it can digest a steel nail.
7: Ew.
5: So it just bites things and swallows them whole, apparently. Fun fact for you, Heidi.
6: What's that, John?
5: Money notes are not made from paper. They're made mostly from a special blend of cotton and linen. In 1932, when a shortage of cash occurred in the D.C., the notes then were made out of wood for a brief period of time. That's kind of cool. And we'll do another fun fact for you, Heidi.
6: What's that, John?
5: The Grammy Awards were introduced to counter the threat of rock music. In the late 1950s, a group of record executives were alarmed by the explosive success of rock and roll. They thought it was a threat to quality music, so they put out the Grammys. And now there's Grammys for rock as well. And we'll do one final fun fact for you, Heidi.
6: What's that, John?
5: Tea is said to have been discovered in 2737 BC by a Chinese emperor when some tea leaves accidentally blew into a pot of boiling water. The tea bag was introduced in 1908 by Thomas Sullivan of New York. So that's kind of cool. That was kind of two fun facts.
6: It was.
5: Several
6: I would love
5: fun
6: to
5: facts.
6: Get my hands on one of those wooden notes.
5: Yeah, that'd be kind of cool.
6: Imagine
5: we'll have to ask
6: what
5: our
6: those
5: son
6: suckers
5: if he
6: are
5: has
6: worth
5: one of those.
6: Now?
5: Our son collects money. We'll see if he's got one. Several fun facts. Now you know. Thanks for listening to the John and Heidi Show.
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2: No, I don't have any Blue Oyster Cult. I ate 34 pears last time around. Where were you? I was that close to working at 7-Eleven, you know.
3: Well, when are those Earth, Wind & Fire tickets coming in?
2: Earth, Wind & Fire? Jeez, I haven't heard anything, but the minute I do, I'll let you know.
3: So, you know, I'm planning on taking my little brother with you.
2: Is that your little brother? 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
3: Great.
2: Charles Jefferson for Earth, Wind & Fire and little brother. And I'll let you know when they come around, okay?
1: Wow, does he really live here? I thought he just flew in for games.
2: He knows where to come when he wants some tickets. All right, now go on. Get out of here. Hey, you're messing up my business. Come on, Brad. Let's go get you a woman.
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0: Time now for some weird news. 78 golfers, all named Mark, teed off together to set a new world record. The group gathering in a golf club in London was a special competition supporting Prostate Cancer UK. Among them were Olympic swimmer Mark Foster, former soccer star Mark Bright. The event named On Your Marks was the brainchild of Mark Taylor. He was diagnosed with prostate cancer in 2022 and has since raised more than £300,000 for the charity. That's like money in England.
1: It is.
0: Royal Blackheath, established in 1608, is England's oldest golf club. How cool is that?
1: Very fun.
0: So they got to go golfing on like the oldest golf course in London, which are in all of England, which is really, really cool. But I think that's kind of fun. On Your Marks, and it's a bunch of people named Mark. I remember Kids in the Hall, they had something about a bunch of Helens. Remember that?
1: Yeah.
0: 100 Helens agree or whatever. It was just a silly thing. So I'll see if there's any other John and Heidis. Hey, if you're a married couple and your names are John and Heidi, reach out to us. I just wonder how many John and Heidis listen to the John and Heidi Show. That'd be kind of funny.
1: That's pretty random.
0: You know what I'm just saying? I bet we're not the only ones. That's weird news on the John and Heidi Show.
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3: This is your 97.3 FM News Minute. President Donald Trump's envoys told Ukrainian official Friday that falling Russian diesel exports could help revive stalled peace talks with Moscow. And the NASDAQ composite closed lower on Monday as oil prices jumped nearly $2 a barrel after attacks on the Saudi airport, and investors waited for banks to kick off the third quarter earnings season economic data this week. And a federal judge on Monday ordered the Trump administration to stop removing trees at the East Potomac Golf Links in Washington, D.C. after crews cut down at least 430 trees over the weekend with less than a day's notice to the court. And President Donald Trump renewed his pledge to send $5,000 checks to American adults if Republicans retain control of Congress in November, warning in a new campaign ad posted on X that a Democrat victory would bring higher taxes and economic turmoil. And Al-Qaeda and its supporters are threatening to kill Americans, including U.S. soldiers, and hijack airplanes if Fort Hood mass murderer Nidal Hassan is executed. This is your 97.3 FM News Minute. Have a great day, everyone.
4: Came with your Tuesday weather. More sun, high of 85. Northeast winds around 10 knots, east 2 to 3. High tide 10:30. Sunset 6:56. Cloudy this evening, low 72. Wednesday, sunny, high of 84. Biketoberfest Thursday, sunshine, high of 84. Weekend, chance of rain. 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
10: Sea bass.
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0: 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Time now for the question of the day. This one's for my wife over here. I can't speak today for some reason. About 1/4 of us have actually put this in a different room to get away from it. What is it?
1: Your phone.
0: Yes, your phone. I think.

0: She does, and then I bring it to her.
1: I'm like, I know. Hey, I'm like, thank you.
0: You left your phone in the other room. She's like, I did that on purpose. I'm like, this is why you never answer when I call. I see. Okay, you have a system. Be unavailable. Uh-huh. See, I don't have that system. That, and so if you ever need us, call me. Don't call Heidi. That is your question of the day on the John and Heidi Show.

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4: Florida folk music reigns at the long-running Gamble Jam, a family-friendly picking and singing session that's a monthly fixture on the second and fourth Saturdays of every month at the Gamble Rogers Memorial State Recreation Area in Flagler Beach. The twice-monthly acoustic jam session unfolds at one of the park's riverfront pavilions to honor the memory of iconic Florida folk singer Gamble Rogers, who lost his life in 1991 trying to rescue a swimmer in rough surf along Flagler Beach. The state park at 3100 South Ocean Shore Boulevard in Flagler Beach was renamed in his honor following his death. Musicians of all skill levels are invited to the Saturday jam session, which runs from 2 to 5 p.m. Onlookers are welcome too. There is a small fee, which is $4 per single occupant vehicle, $2 for pedestrians and bicyclists. 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
0: I like these.
1: Why believe I can fi? Drop it like it's hotspot.
0: Okay, I like that one.
1: One that just says no signal.
0: No signal. Nice.
1: Another one that says connecting with dot, dot, dot, dot, dot behind
0: connecting,
1: it.
0: Connecting, connecting.
1: This one is try the other neighbor. This one is trust in God, but protect your Wi-Fi.
0: Okay.
1: And the last one is silence of the lands. That one's probably my favorite.
0: That is pretty good. I like that.
1: Love them.
0: So many of them are just boring. You know, it's
1: some
0: like,
1: of them are boring, but yeah, that's those are some of those are fun.
0: And now you'll see where it's somebody's phone. It'll say like Mark's iPhone. And I just think that's always weird too, because I'm like, I could connect to his phone. I don't want to connect to his phone. Anyway, that is something special with Heidi Small.
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0: Time now for the list. We have life's cheat codes from a group on Reddit, and we got through about half of these yesterday. We're going to get through the other half today. Learn to ask for help. Normally, we want to handle every situation, every issue, every task on our own. It's not always possible. Analyze the situation and think for a second or two, would it be better if I just ask for help on this? I agree with that. I think that is good, although I hardly ever ask for help.
1: Yes.
0: If it takes less than 5 minutes to do a task, just do it now. Don't put it off. Just do it. Another one, go to the gym. It fixes a lot of aches and pains, things that you didn't have before, but now you have them. If you go and you walk and you stretch and do things, all of a sudden those things go away. Huh. Another one, crumple up your raffle ticket and slightly uncrumple them before dropping them in. He said, I do that and I win a lot.
1: I never win, but I do that.
0: Okay. Learn to say no without explaining. If somebody asks, can you do this? Say, I just can't do it. And then they'll move on. They don't need your explanation. Another, put your feet physically on the ground to turn off your alarm. It takes away from the excuse of just rolling over and falling asleep. And the last, do not listen to criticism from somebody else if you would not ask them for advice.
1: True story.
0: I like that a lot. I've got that and all of the ones from yesterday in the show notes for today at johnandheidishow.com.

0: He's a guy who wins at everything. Till he meets a bikini babe who likes action. But this swinger would rather switch than lose.
1: Well, I live here. Don't you remember, Mike? Don't you remember that I'm not Mike? I'm Herbert. Oh, yeah, you're Herbert.

0: certainly does.
1: They're a go, go, go team. They go, go, go.
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6: 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And also tomorrow, the Big Red Bus will have two buses in town. One will be at Starbucks right there at Target, 5100 State Road 100 in Palm Coast, 10 a.m. to 3. The second will be at the Wawa gas station at 5600 State Road 100 East in Palm Coast from 11 a.m. to 6. Miss the buses, like to book an appointment, or know when they're coming back? 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I'm Cam Kirk with your local Flagler County calendar. 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

Ken with your Tuesday weather. More sun, high of 85. Northeast winds around 10 knots, east 2 to 3. High tide 10:30. Sunset 6:56. Cloudy this evening, low 72. Wednesday, sunny, high of 84. Biketoberfest Thursday, sunshine, high of 84. Weekend, chance of rain. 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
1: 1890, the first public performance of the poem Macbeth by Richard Strauss takes place in Weimar, Germany, conducted by Strauss. It was a reworking of its original version and 2 years in the making. 1975, country band Ace in the Hole plays its first gig at Cheatham Street Warehouse in San Marcos, Texas. As the group develops a large regional following, its lead singer becomes a star in his own right in 1981 as the other members become his backup band, the Ace in the Hole Band. That singer was George Strait.
4: You've got to have an ace in the hole.
1: 1975.
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1: Presenter Charlie Rich appears under the influence of gin and tonics during the 9th Annual Country Music Association Awards at Nashville's Grand Ole Opry House. As Rich announces John Denver, the Entertainer of the Year winner, Rich takes the card bearing Denver's name and sets it on fire with his cigarette lighter.
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1: One of four hits from his Off the Wall album, that's Michael Jackson at number one, October 13, 1980.
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8: We always like to wrap things up around here with good news, and what a cool story. High school softball players on opposing teams realize they're sisters. Yeah, two girls on opposing teams thought, you look a lot like me. They discovered there was a reason why. They are biologically sisters. Huh. Samantha Rensvold is 19, had always known that she was adopted. She always knew that she had a younger sister out there somewhere. Because her sister's adoption was closed, she never knew that she would ever meet her. But she did. And here's how. At a softball tournament in Montana.
9: Wow.
8: Samantha was in the middle of a game when one of her teammates pointed out a player on the other team. She goes, that girl looks just like you. And she hadn't seen her up close, but she's like, yeah, from here she kind of does. The closer they got, the more they realized, wait a minute, you look a lot like me.
9: That's pretty cool.
8: And when they finally had a chance to talk, she found out the girl's name was Cayenne. And turns out, hey, you know what? She's adopted too. So they found out at a ball game.
9: That's pretty
8: cool. They're not twins, but boy, they do look a lot alike. They look so much alike.
9: How fun is that?
8: Yeah. 19 and 17 are the ages of these girls. And now they found out they both like softball. And I think that's really cool. Yeah. I don't know if they're, you know, going to stay in touch and all that. I'm assuming they
9: will. Oh, I'm sure they will.
8: It says, where are they today? They attend college in different states. One went to Washington, one went to North Dakota. They don't see each other often, but they have stayed in touch, which is really cool.
9: That is nice.
8: Well, I do have a link to that story if you want to read it and see how similar they look. It's in the show notes for today at johnandheidishow.com. Time to say goodbye, Heidi.
9: Goodbye, Heidi.
8: Goodbye, everybody. Have a great day. Thank you for listening to The John and Heidi Show.

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1: 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It's caused by the expansion of gases inside fish, which often displace organs and leaves them bloated and unable to return to depth on their own. This leads to millions of preventable fish deaths each year. 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
2: I'm Cam Kirk with your local Flagler County calendar. Tomorrow, the Flagler Beach Democratic Club meets at 6 p.m. at the Flagler Beach Women's Club, which is located 1524 South Central Avenue in Flagler Beach. Their guest will be Katie Lenhart, Flagler County Supervisor of Elections. And also tomorrow, the Big Red Bus will have two buses in town. One will be at Starbucks right there at Target, 5100 State Road 100 in Palm Coast, 10 a.m. to 3. The second will be at the Wawa gas station at 5600 State Road 100 East in Palm Coast from 11 a.m. to 6. Miss the buses, like to book an appointment, or know when they're coming back? Here's their website, oneblood.org/donate. I'm Cam Kirk with your local Flagler County calendar. 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
1: October 13th, 1792. In the District of Columbia, the cornerstone is laid for the Executive Mansion, what we now call the White House. Its first occupants, President John Adams and his wife Abigail, move in when construction is nearly complete some 8 years later. 1925.
2: I'll strive unceasingly to try to fulfill the trust and confidence that the British people have placed in me and the things in which I believe.
1: Margaret Thatcher, Britain's first female prime minister, is born in Grantham in eastern England. Dubbed the Iron Lady, the conservative Thatcher dominates British politics during more than a decade in power. 1903. In Boston, the first modern World Series in Major League Baseball ends in victory for the home team. The Boston Americans shut out the Pittsburgh Pirates 3-0, clinching the series 5-3. 1974.
3: The city never has witnessed the excitement stirred by these youngsters from Liverpool.
1: Ed Sullivan, the longtime TV variety show host, dies in New York at age 72. And 1941.
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1: Paul Simon, singer, songwriter, and musician, is born in Newark, New Jersey. Today in history, October 13th, Carlotta Bradley, The Associated Press.
5: Ken with your Tuesday weather. More sun, high of 85, northeast winds around 10 knots, east 2 to 3, high tide 10:30, sunset 6:56, cloudy this evening, low 72. Wednesday, sunny, high of 84, Biketoberfest Thursday, sunshine, high of 84, weekend chance of rain. 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
4: 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When you swim with a friend, if one of you has a problem, the other may be able to help or signal for help. 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
1: 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Did you know that the Mariana Trench in the Pacific Ocean can actually accommodate 30 Empire State Buildings, each one standing on top of another? 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Unbelievable. 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
12: 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It's a beautiful tropical night. I can see you alohaing to the island girls with the grass skirts on. We got those tropical drinks, and we're staring up at the Hawaiian moon. Tonight is the night we take you to the beaches and islands all the way around the world. We can go to Hawaii, Jamaica, Costa Rica. How about the California coastline? How about up to Myrtle Beach? We got some Myrtle Beach, Carolina Shag Beach music coming your way tonight's show. And tonight is the night we take you to all the places where you can stick your toes in the sand and a cold drink in your hand. We all love the beach, don't we? And if you don't, you should, because it's that place that the ocean is there, the waves. You got the pretty girls on the beaches, the muscle dudes. Everyone's trying to get a golden tan, you know? And we're all drinking that fruity tropical concoction. Tonight, the music, Beach Boys, Hawaiian music. We've got Jan and Dean. We've got all those. You got the pretty girls on the beaches, the muscle dudes. Everyone's trying to get a golden tan, you know? And we're all drinking that fruity tropical concoction. Tonight, the music, Beach Boys, Hawaiian music. We've got Jan and Dean. We've got all those island songs.

0: them. Well, Jan and Dean is talking about that pretty girl down there on the beach. And even though she may stay during the winter, spring, and fall, she's always the summer girl. 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

I got carried away. Sorry. It's the Beach and Island Show, and that is the Love Generation. If that song doesn't make you feel like summertime, then I don't know what does. This next particular artist, his name was Larry Finnegan. He was born in 1938 in Brooklyn, New York. It was very unfortunate, though. He passed away of a brain tumor in 1973. He was only 34 years old. But in his little lifetime of music, he was a pop singer, and he had a few songs, like Dear One in 1962, and from the following year, this is Larry Finnegan and Pretty Susie Sunshine here on the Beach and Island Show with Larry Finnegan on the Surf.

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The Caribbean island influence sound of Eddie Lovett in his version of Shining Star here on 97.3 FM. The Manhattan Transfer, they were the first ones to do that song in 1980. And then Eddie Lovett put a little bit of a reggae spin on there. First put it out in 1981, a year later, and then finally redid it again in 1986. That's Eddie Lovett's version of Shining Star here on the Beach and Island Show. This next gentleman was no stranger to the beach whatsoever. He loved the beach. In fact, he wrote a song all about it. Wasn't the Summer Short from Johnny Mathis. Wasn't necessarily a hit, but it sure told the story about how quickly those months of summer go by. Here's Johnny Mathis on the Beach and Island Show on 97.3 FM. 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
2: 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Don't fight the sea.

It's Okay. That's the name of the song by the Beach Boys on the Beach and Island Show. It's Okay to Have Some Fun in the Summertime. Brian Wilson, Carl Wilson, Dennis Wilson, Mike Love, and Al Jardine, plus a little Bruce Johnston every once in a while. And, of course, the Beach Boys to this day still tour. And Brian Wilson tours with Al Jardine and Blondie Chaplin. It's the Beach Boys here on 97.3 FM. This next guy was no stranger to the beach whatsoever. In fact, he could be labeled as a pirate. He could be labeled as a surfer. A beach bum? Well, you can't call him a bum because he's got plenty of money and Margaritaville to boot. Here's Jimmy Buffett, and watch out for that gravity storm on the Beach and Island Show on the Surf. Have fun.

nerd heads unite here on the beach in Island Shell. You know, sometimes you don't have to be at the ocean. You can be in the intercoastal. You can be in the river. And there's nothing wrong with some dreams being by the water, right? Here's the River of Dreams. Billy Joel on the Beach and Island Show.

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1: 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Stay loose. 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Be in. This is the land of opportunities. Some golden, some brunette. And opportunity never stops knocking. From time to time, there are little setbacks. Carlo wants everything he sees. And he fills up the screen like she fills out a bikini. Tony Curtis. Claudia Cardinale. Sharon Tate. Robert Weber. Joanna Barnes. Mort Saul. David Draper, Mr. Universe. All have it made in...
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That was the Fantastic Baggies. They were an American surf and hot rod group, and they were created by P.F. Sloan and Steve Barnes as well. The group actually shared some fairly successful singles. Some didn't work out so well because they came right at when the Beach Boys and Jan and Dean were at the height of their craze. But one album came internationally called Tell 'em I'm Surfin', and that single as well was on there. That one was called Anywhere the Girls Are, and that is the Fantastic Baggies, sounding a lot like the Beach Boys here on the Beach and Island Show. I promised I would play this song to the members of the band Tiki Tom Tom and the Pineapple Beach Party, and I'm not going to let them down. This is their fairly new release. It's called Myrtle Beach. So let's head on up the coastline from Florida all the way up the East Coast till we hit Myrtle Beach, Carolinas. Yeah, the Carolinas. We love it. Let's do it. Let's go, go, go. Myrtle Beach on the surf.

that's Diana Trask. And long ago, last summer, she was kind of one of those unknown kind of beach bunny girls like Annette Funicello. And she was in a couple of those beach party movies as well. She just wasn't as popular as Annette and Connie Francis as some of those others. But that's Diana Trask, T-R-A-S-K, on the Beach and Island Show. Well, every week we bring you this show, and it doesn't matter if it's cold outside, if it's warm outside, if it's really hot outside, or if it's just kind of moderate temperatures. We always heat things up each and every week on the Beach and Island Show. You know, you got to feel the rhythm. You got to feel that beat, that island, you know, kind of moving and grooving down there in the sand, you know. DeBarge was a family made up of a bunch of DeBarges. Yeah, it's that simple. Here's Rhythm of the Night on the Mighty Surf.

I'm just loco in the cabeza for the bonita señoritas. Let's head to Mexico with Kenny Chesney on the Beach and Island Show. Woo! Let's go!

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Boss Skaggs was actually born in Clanton, Ohio. He was raised in Plano, Texas, but he later moved to San Francisco, California, and got in on that beachy kind of lifestyle in the San Francisco Bay Area. That song was called Miss Sun, and it came out in 1980. It went to number 14 on the pop charts and stayed there for 9 weeks. Boss Skaggs was most famously known for songs like Dirty Lowdown, Lido Shuffle, Breakdown, Dead Ahead, JoJo, Look What You've Done to Me. That was in the movie Urban Cowboy with John Travolta, and songs like It's Over and Heart of Mine. But that Miss Sun, like I said, 1980 here on the Beach and Island Show. That about does it for me, DJ Surf and Vern, but we got just a few more spins around the ocean and out there on the cruise ship and such. This is our instrumental song of the evening. You know, surf instrumentals are very popular. It started with a lot of stuff, a lot of bands and a lot of artists that kind of started playing that swangin', swingin' surf stuff like Dick Dale and the Deltones. This is something by the Beach Berserkers, and it's called Brand New Speedos. Now, about Speedos, I don't think I've ever worn a pair, although I might try it. What do you say? Have you ever worn Speedos down there on the beach? Let's find out now with the Beach Berserkers here on 97.3 FM Beach and Island.

It's the Beach Berserkers and brand new Speedos right here on the Surf's Beach and Island Show. I don't know, I got a wedgie now. Hey, want to tell you thank you so much for joining me here tonight on the Beach and Island Show. We bring this to you each and every week. It's the music around the world that brings you to the beaches, to the islands, fishing, boating, surfing, hanging out, getting a golden tan, and just having a good old time in the summertime. That about does it for me. Thanks again. May the sound of the ocean calm your heart. May the drinks be cold in your hand. May the warmth of the sun fill your soul. May there be an empty beach chair on the shoreline. And may there always be an endless summer for you and for me. I'm going to leave you with The Magic of Summer by Carl Hamill Jr. Sir.

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1: It's another Flagler Beach historical moment from your community radio, Surf 97.3 FM. 1957, the 45-foot statue of Chief Tomoki, a figure from a made-up Indian story, was dedicated on March 21, 1957, at Tomoka State Park. Its creator and sculptor, Fred Dana, was on hand, as was the Florida State Symphony, which played selections from Victor Hubert's 1911 opera, Natoma. The statue was touted as a tourist attraction when it was first erected, but in later years it fell into disrepair. Restorers stabilized the statue in 1998, but funds to repair it were vetoed by the governor in 1999. Another historical moment in the history of Flagler Beach and Flagler County, Florida.
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0: Surf 97.3 has this reminder about the Palm Coast Civil War Roundtable. Members' meetings occur the third Thursday of every month from 6:30 till 8 p.m. at Hammock Community Church in Palm Coast. The Palm Coast Civil War Roundtable is the 11th Civil War Roundtable in Florida. Meetings are held the third Thursday of every month with a guest speaker who will take on the wide range of topics relating to the Civil War in Florida and the Civil War in general. More information, you can call 386-313-1834. If you'd like more information once again about membership, you can call 383-313-1834. 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

0: And now, let's welcome back from vacation the Comedy Corner's favorite financial funny man, Woody Nichols.
1: Thank you. It's great to be back. Went to visit a friend out west. He told me I look like $1 million. I said, do you really think so? He said, sure. You're kind of green and wrinkled. I want to tell you, a vacation can sure put you in the pink. Of course, in my case, it put me in the red. I would have been back a little sooner, but I had trouble with car sickness. Yeah, I get it every month when the payment comes due. But I guess I'm just paying for my mistakes. Everybody does that. Even Congress. Of course, they do it with our money.
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4: This is your 97.3 FM News Minute. President Donald Trump's envoys told Ukrainian officials Friday that falling Russian diesel exports could help revive stalled peace talks with Moscow. And the NASDAQ composite closed lower on Monday as oil prices jumped nearly $2 a barrel after attacks on the Saudi airport, and investors waited for banks to kick off the third quarter earnings season economic data this week. And a federal judge on Monday ordered the Trump administration to stop removing trees at the East Potomac Golf Links in Washington, D.C. after crews cut down at least 430 trees over the weekend with less than a day's notice to the court. And President Donald Trump renewed his pledge to send $5,000 checks to American adults if Republicans retain control of Congress in November, warning in a new campaign ad posted on X that a Democrat victory would bring higher taxes and economic turmoil. And Al-Qaeda and its supporters are threatening to kill Americans, including U.S. soldiers, and hijack airplanes if Fort Hood mass murderer Nidal Hassan is executed. This is your 97.3 FM News Minute. Have a great day, everyone.
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6: Legacy Recordings Weekend Music, October 7th through October 13th. October 7th, 1967. Born on this day, Tony Braxton. Tony is in possession of 6 Grammy Awards, 7 American Music Awards, and 9 Billboard Music Awards. Yeah, you better believe she's having a happy birthday. October 8th, 1964, Roy Orbison goes to number one on the UK singles chart with Oh Pretty Woman, his third UK number one. October 9th, 1999, Eurythmics, George Michael, Wyclef Jean, David Bowie, and many others performed at NetAid, an event to raise money for global poverty. The concerts in London, New York, and Geneva were all broadcast live on the internet. October 10th, 1999. 18-year-old Christina Aguilera went to number one on the UK singles chart with Genie in a Bottle. The song spent 5 weeks at number one on the US chart and won Christina the Best New Artist Grammy for the year. October 11th, 2003. Mojo Magazine readers voted the studio session for Elvis Presley's debut single, That's All Right, the most pivotal moment in rock history. Coming in second was Bob Dylan's switch from acoustic to electric guitars in 1965, and the debut single by The Clash, White Riot, released in 1977, was voted third. October 12th, 1968.
7: Big Brother and the Holding Company go to number one on the U.S. album chart with Cheap Thrills. October 13th, 1953, Tony Bennett records Stranger in Paradise in Why Does It Have to Be Me in New York City.

0: Came with your Tuesday weather. More sun, high of 85. Northeast winds around 10 knots. East 2 to 3. High tide 10:30. Sunset 6:56. Cloudy this evening, low 72. Wednesday, sunny, high of 84. Biketoberfest Thursday, sunshine, high of 84. Weekend, chance of rain. 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
1: Fish.
2: In this laboratory, if you are fortunate, it may be possible to see how death behaves.
1: B is for butterfly.
2: Does it come to animals as it does to humans?
1: C is for crocodile.
2: Is death more efficient with a striped tiger than it is with a spotted dog?
1: D is for dog.
3: How fast does a woman decompose? Depends on the conditions. Does being pregnant make any difference?
2: There has been a car accident outside a zoo. 5,000 accidents happen every day. Bizarre, tragic, farcical acts of God. Fit only to amaze the survivors and irritate the insurance company. Is the story of this accident any different from any other, for God's sake? Or Darwin's?
4: Darwin was a good storyteller.
5: Once upon a time, there were three bears.
6: No nursery stories.
5: Oh?
7: What's that smell?
8: Dead fish.
2: If a fish is the father of a mermaid, who is the mother? How much do you know about animals? Should you know more?
8: The ostrich eats anything at all.
2: Do you teach your child the right sort of alphabet?
8: And the elephant lives to be 100 and never forgets a face.
9: L is for?
1: Lion.
10: The tigers didn't die out. They grew feathers and became birds.
9: M is for?
1: Monkey.
11: You must come and tell me some dirty stories.
1: O is for ostrich. P is for penguin. Q is for quagga.
11: Is leglessness a form of contraception?
1: R is for rhinoceros.
2: Two brothers are bereaved by the car accident.
1: S is for swimming.
2: Their wives were killed in circumstances so bizarre that the brothers are unable to let it rest.
3: V is for
1: venture.
2: They demand some sort of satisfaction from Genesis or from Darwin.
3: S is for
2: their investigations lead them relentlessly to one inevitable conclusion.
3: And that is for
1: zebra.
3: Do you think Adam was a Siamese twin? What happened to his brother?

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1: 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Did you know that there's a huge island of trash floating around in the northern area of the Pacific Ocean right now? It's called the Great Pacific Garbage Patch, and this floating plastic garbage island moves around inside the center of the Pacific's rotating ocean current, which unfortunately breaks down into smaller and smaller pieces that then gets eaten by fish. 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Not a good thing. We got to make sure to recycle and throw away our trash, guys. 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

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If you're in the Pacific California area, it's 10 a.m. until 1 in the afternoon. 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Happy Tuesday to you. Did you know that Tuesday is the usual day for elections in the United States? The federal elections take place on the Tuesday after the first Monday in November. Now, the date was established by a law of 1845 for presidential elections. Now, specifically for the selection of the Electoral College, it was extended to elections for the House of Representatives in 1875 and for the Senate in 1914. So there you go, some information about Tuesday. Hopefully your Tuesday's going good. What are you doing right now? Are you hanging out? Hopefully, of course, you're doing something cool and not working. But if you are, we appreciate you listening to us each and every day, Monday through Friday. Actually, how about Monday, Tuesday, Wednesday, Thursday, Friday, Saturday, and Sunday? 7 days a week, 24/7. 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We got some great music headed your way and a bunch of requests, too, and we're going to get to all them in just a little bit. Happy Tuesday to you.

Happy birthday to Sammy Hagar. It's his birthday today. Born today, October 13th, in music history. Happy birthday to the Red Rocker. Hey, hopefully you're having a good day today. When's your birthday? If it's your birthday coming up, we want to wish you a very happy birthday. Of course, it's the 13th of October. Mine is November 21st. November 21st. So, presents may be sent to the Pier radio station here at... Just kidding. Here's Three Dog Night from 1972 on the Mighty Surf. The world is black and white.

0: for those of you working hard, 9 to 5, taking the morning train. That is a great song from Sheena Easton here on The Surf, 97.3 FM. You know, a lot of people work 9 to 5. Other people work weekends, and a lot of people have to work even holidays. So for those of you out there working hard, we salute you for sure.
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0: Tom Gillen, the recreational director for Flagler Beach, wishes to tell you about rip currents. What is a rip current? A rip current occurs when the water from waves washes back and funnels through a deeper area in the water. Essentially, they will pull a swimmer out into deeper water. As the sand on the bottom of the shoreline is constantly moving and shifting, rip currents are constantly disappearing and popping up in different locations. They can be spotted and identified if you know what to look for. Generally, the bigger the waves, the greater the chance of a rip current. The first thing a lifeguard will do before going on duty is to survey the beach and check for rip currents. Before swimming at the beach, it is always a good idea to check with a lifeguard on duty. Our advice to inexperienced swimmers is this: when in doubt, don't go out. This message from Tom Gillen, recreational director for the city of Flagler Beach and Surf 97.3 FM.
2: 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Barnhills is the home of the Maryland crab cakes and other seafood. 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
3: Hey, coming up October 24th is a Halloween dance party at the Flagler Women's Club. 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For information about this Halloween dance party, open to the public, it's area code 661-714-7768. That's 661-714-7768. A Halloween spooktacular dance party at the Flagler's Women's Club, Saturday, October 24th. Sounds like a lot of fun. Hey, this next segment we're going to do is we have quite a number of birthdays, celebrity birthdays today. We just played Sammy Hagar from, of course, Van Halen, but even before that, his solo career and Chickenfoot. Now let's do a few more birthdays, right?
4: 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We gon' party like it's your birthday. We gon' sip Bacardi like it's your birthday.
3: Happy birthday to John Ford Coley, one half of the dynamic duo of England Dan and John Ford Coley. Of course, England Dan has passed away.

Happy birthday to Robert Lamb of Chicago. Very big happy birthday. Born today in 1944, Robert Lamb. 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

0: Chicago, featuring the birthday boy Robert Lamb on keyboards there and some backing vocals. That is a birthday going out today to, to Robert Lamb. Before that, happy birthday to John Ford Coley of England, Dan and John Ford Coley. We played I'd Really Like to See You Tonight. And we got one or two more birthdays, celebrity musical birthdays. Here's the next one after a little happy birthday song from the Three Stooges.
1: To me, eh? And you moan and groan and woe. Don't forget we told you so.
2: Happy birthday!
3: Happy birthday!
0: Happy birthday to Mr. Paul Simon. Yes, one half of the dynamic duo of Simon and Garfunkel. He went on to great success as a solo artist. Here's You Can Call Me Al, which features the video Chevy Chase is in it. A man walks.

0: Great big happy birthday to Paul Simon again. Right there in the middle of our birthday bunch, we're sharing Paul Simon's birthday, Chicago's Robert Lamb's birthday. You got England Dan and John Ford Coley, as it's John Ford Coley's birthday as well. We'll be doing some more of the birthday bunch in just a little bit, plus requests. We got a couple from Carol coming up, and let's check in with the news, what happened today in music history, and our weather. We'll be right back with the Kentucky Headhunters for Carol when we return.
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2: This is your 97.3 FM News Minute. President Donald Trump's envoys told Ukrainian officials Friday that falling Russian diesel exports could help revive stalled peace talks with Moscow. And the NASDAQ composite closed lower on Monday as oil prices jumped nearly $2 a barrel after attacks on the Saudi airport, and investors waited for banks to kick off the third quarter earnings season economic data this week. And a federal judge on Monday ordered the Trump administration to stop removing trees at the East Potomac Golf Links in Washington, D.C. after crews cut down at least 430 trees over the weekend with less than a day's notice to the court. And President Donald Trump renewed his pledge to send $5,000 checks to American adults if Republicans retain control of Congress in November, warning in a new campaign ad posted on X that a Democrat victory would bring higher taxes and economic turmoil. And Al-Qaeda and its supporters are threatening to kill Americans, including U.S. soldiers, and hijack airplanes if Fort Hood mass murderer Nidal Hassan is executed. This is your 97.3 FM News Minute. Have a great day, everyone.
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It's time for DJ Surfing Burns This Day in Music History. A look back at the happenings in the world of music that happened today, right here on Surf 97.3 FM.

Hello from This Day in Music, where we look at musical events from the past 50 years. On this day, October 13th, 1965, The Who recorded My Generation at Pye Studios, London. When released as a single, it reached number 2 on the UK chart, held off the number 1 position by The Seekers' The Carnival Is Over. Roger Daltrey would later say that he stuttered the lyrics to try to fit them to the music. The BBC initially refused to play the song because it did not want to offend people with a stutter. In 1974, TV host Ed Sullivan died. He was the leader of the Ed Sullivan Singers and Orchestra and introduced the Beatles and other UK acts to America via his Ed Sullivan TV show Live from New York City, which ran from June 1948 to June 1971 on CBS every Sunday night at 8 p.m. The Beatles' appearance on February 9, 1964 is considered a milestone in American pop culture and the beginning of the British invasion in music. The broadcast drew an estimated 73 million viewers. In 2002, UK rock band Muse took legal action against Celine Dion after she announced her forthcoming Las Vegas show would be called Muse. Singer Matt Bellamy from the band said, "We don't want anyone to think we're Celine Dion's backing band." In 2008, in a video message on his website, Ringo Starr announced that he no longer has time to sign autographs and asked fans not to send him any mail at all. And happy birthday today to Paul Simon, born on this day in 1941. Singer-songwriter and one half of Simon & Garfunkel, who had the 1970 UK and US number one single, Bridge Over Troubled Water. The duo's 1970 album, Bridge Over Troubled Water, spent 307 weeks on the UK chart. Simon has released a string of solo albums and had the 1986 number 4 single You Can Call Me Al, and his 1986 UK number 1 album Graceland spent 115 weeks on the UK chart. More from This Day in Music at thisdaymusic.com.

0: 10 with your Tuesday weather. More sun, high of 85. Northeast winds around 10 knots. East 2 to 3. High tide 10:30. Sunset 6:56. Cloudy this evening, low 72. Wednesday, sunny, high of 84. Biketoberfest Thursday, sunshine, high of 84. Weekend, chance of rain. 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

0: Special request there going out to Carol. It's Dr. Hook and Sharing the Night Together. 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Real quick, we'll let you know about the 2026 Scarecrow Contest. This has been going on for a couple of years now, and this fall, you get a chance to build a scarecrow and place it in front of your home or business. Basically, they engage residents and visitors throughout the season to participate. Businesses are encouraged to display their scarecrows outside their establishments all the way through the beginning of November, giving the community an opportunity to discover the creative displays while shopping, dining, and exploring Flagler Beach. If you want some more information about this or want to participate, you can send it out to comments@cityofflagler.com. comments@cityofflagler.com. They want you to have that info into them by October 30th. Then the judges will take place, and judges will go around and look at all the different scarecrows on November 3rd and 4th, and then we'll announce it and award the winners on Friday, November 6th, which is first Friday that we run. So looking forward to seeing scarecrows all around town and in front of the businesses and establishments along the beach here in honor and celebration, of course, of like sort of, you know, scarecrows. So it's like October, Halloween mixed with Thanksgiving kind of thing. So yeah, should be pretty fun. And a spooktacular month here is in store for us. Hey, it's just a hair after 2 o'clock. We'll be right back.
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2: 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The British racer Henry Seagrave set a world speed record on the sands just south of Flagler Beach near Daytona Beach on March 29, 1927. His car, a fire engine red, two-engine, 24-cylinder Sunbeam 1000, was the first to break the 200 miles per hour mark, reaching 203.79 miles per hour as a crowd of more than 15,000 people crammed the beach to watch this historical event. 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

Thanks, D.D. Keogh, for the Swing of Medallions request. That's Double Shot of My Baby's Love. She's listened to us in California, California, on the either TuneIn app or maybe on the stream. But, you know, you can take us with you wherever you go, folks out there. 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

from around the Macon, Georgia area, that's the Almond Brothers Band. Originally in Daytona Beach, Florida, the Almond Joys is what they were named originally, like the candy bar, Almond Joys, the two brothers, Dwayne and Greg Almond, and the rest of that early band. Then they kind of reformed themselves and became the Almond Brothers Band. So it's from the Almond Joys to the Almond Brothers. I recently did a gig this past weekend. I'm starting to ease back into some gigs. And I did a gig, birthday party, for a gentleman, the daughter of this gentleman threw him a birthday, an 80th birthday party. But the reason why I say that is he was in a band in 1965 and 66 and 67. They were kind of a one-hit wonder band, but they were out of Daytona Beach. And they were actually called the Nightcrawlers. And the Nightcrawlers had a song, kind of a 60s garage rock song called My Little Black Egg, and they actually toured with the Allman Brothers, and they knew all of them because they were from Daytona and from Florida. So let's play the Nightcrawlers. Yes, the lead singer of this band and the guitar player and the drummer was at my party that I DJ'd, and yes, I did play their hit song at it. Here's the Little Black Egg, the Nightcrawlers from Daytona Beach, Florida, on the surf.

Hey, we wish the best of luck to Nelson Bragg, who's a local now, kind of local. He was in the Brian Wilson band.

0: 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And yeah, Christian is his son, who's my good friend, and Mike Love is ill. He's not doing too well. And, you know, he's 85 years old, and, well, the Beach Boys have been around for like 1965. Now, when Mike Love sang Round, Round, Get Around, I Get Around, he's definitely been around. Of course, we lost Brian Wilson not too long ago, and many others. Carl Wilson, Dennis Wilson, they're gone for quite a long time. Bruce Johnson is still alive, but he, you know, he's not touring anymore. And then you got Al Jardine, who's doing his kind of separate thing right now. So it'd be nice to, you know, have one last concert of all the living guys, David Marks. And, you know, it would be great. If you're a Beach Boys fan, you know what I'm talking about. So best wishes to Mike Love. And, you know, he's been carrying the torch for quite a while as a Beach Boy. So best wishes to him and his son, Christian.
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9: 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It's Legs Control Top Pantyhose. 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

Nothing beats a great pair of legs. I concur. All right. Hey, join the special Hammock Gardens community event. It's called Harvest and Hope. And again, it's at Hammock Gardens. It's a fall event. It's celebrating 20 years of the Hammock Gardens. It's Saturday, October 24th, and again on Sunday, October 25th. Now, on Saturday, it's 9 a.m. to 4:30 p.m., and on Sunday, the 25th, it's 11 a.m. to 4:30 p.m. It benefits local foster children, and 10% of the Garden Center proceeds are going to benefit these local foster children, and it's called Seawolf Privateers. They actually are the ones that are going to, you know, make sure that the local foster children get the money. So if you want to go, they have the florist, the gift shop, all kinds of displays and everything. Fun for the whole family, a pirate treasure hunt for children, festive and spooky pirate Halloween decorations all throughout the gardens. And anybody that lives over the bridge, and if they spend about $20 or more, they will reimburse you for your toll. Your toll if you have to come up over the bridge. They have raffles and chance drawings. And this is located, like I said, Hammock Gardens, 5208 North Ocean Shore Boulevard in Palm Coast. For information about the Hammock Gardens fall event, it is 386-446-9154. That's 386-446-9154. I went down the wormhole of new wave music last night. I was watching YouTube, the old MTV videos from the 80s. This one popped up. It's Spandau Ballet.

That's a great band, a great song, Spandau Ballet and True on 97.3 FM. Gotta tell you, back in the day, you know, the 60s, the 70s, even the 50s, and the 80s, man, people could sing. I mean, they sang their hearts out. That was definitely a song where that lead singer could sing. As a matter of fact, that band, Spandau Ballet, you wouldn't think this, they actually performed live at Live Aid. Remember Live Aid that was put on? So many people in the crowd. And yes, nobody had cell phones and taking selfies and recording it. It was all live and right in there in the moment. So pretty cool. Hey, there is a concert tonight at the Point of Age Concert Hall. It is the Indigo Girls. So the Indigo Girls tonight. Tickets are still available. Not a whole lot left. But, yeah, tickets for tonight's show, The Indigo Girls, and you can get tickets at the box office when you get there, or they're open right now. They opened at 7 a.m. and till 5 p.m. Now, they had a bunch of songs. One of them was Closer to Fine, so... and so anyway, the showtime is at 7 o'clock. The doors open up at 5:30. For tickets and information, look for Ticketmaster or go to the AMP, the box office of the Point of Age Concert Hall. The sister property is called the AMP or the St. Augustine Amphitheater. The AMP.com. They accept credit cards, debit cards. So Indigo Girls, tonight, just a hop, skip, and a jump from us. Here is the Indigo Girls and that song that I was just telling you about. So if you want to go tonight, you'll hear this.

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1: I'm Cam Kirk with your local Flagler County calendar. Tomorrow, the Flagler Beach Democratic Club meets at 6 p.m. at the Flagler Beach Women's Club, which is located 1524 South Central Avenue in Flagler Beach. Their guest will be Katie Lenhart, Flagler County Supervisor of Elections. And also tomorrow, the Big Red Bus will have two buses in town. One will be at Starbucks right there at Target, 5100 State Road 100 in Palm Coast, 10 a.m. to 3. The second will be at the Wawa gas station at 5600 State Road 100 East in Palm Coast from 11 a.m. to 6. Miss the buses, like to book an appointment or know when they're coming back? Here's their website, oneblood.org/donate. I'm Cam Kirk with your local Flagler County calendar. Have a great day, everyone.

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1: October 13th, 1792. In the District of Columbia, the cornerstone is laid for the Executive Mansion, what we now call the White House. Its first occupants, President John Adams and his wife Abigail, move in when construction is nearly complete some 8 years later. 1925.
2: I'll strive unceasingly to try to fulfill the trust and confidence that the British people have placed in me and the things in which I believe.
1: Margaret Thatcher, Britain's first female prime minister, is born in Grantham in eastern England. Dubbed the Iron Lady, the conservative Thatcher dominates British politics during more than a decade in power. 1903. In Boston, the first modern World Series in Major League Baseball ends in victory for the home team. The Boston Americans shut out the Pittsburgh Pirates 3-0, clinching the series 5-3. 1974.
3: The city never has witnessed the excitement stirred by these youngsters from Liverpool.
1: Ed Sullivan, the longtime TV variety show host, dies in New York at age 72. And 1941.
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1: Paul Simon, singer, songwriter, and musician, is born in Newark, New Jersey. Today in history, October 13th, Carlotta Bradley, the Associated Press.
5: Ken with your Tuesday weather. More sun, high of 85, northeast winds around 10 knots, east 2 to 3, high tide 10:30, sunset 6:56, cloudy this evening, low 72. Wednesday, sunny, high of 84, Biketoberfest Thursday, sunshine, high of 84, weekend chance of rain. 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
2: 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March 23rd, 1942. Citizens Defense Corps volunteers from Volusia and Flagler counties received instructions on chemical warfare. They were also exhorted to work toward 100% cooperation on blackout drills. An Army instructor said that even if the area is not a bombing target, enemy planes might use city lights as landmarks to guide them to Camp Blanding near Jacksonville. Just another historical moment from Surf 97.3 FM and the Flagler Historical Museum.
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9: Hope you guys like our tops of the hours. 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

0: 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Currently it is 82 degrees and sunny skies. 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Now, this upcoming month's training at 1769 East Moody Boulevard in Bunnell will be for mosquitoes, mosquito control classes, residential mosquito control class. Yes, those darn little mosquitoes that invade your home, invade you, and stick like into your skin. And ow, what was that? It was a mosquito. Then you start to itch and everything. How to prevent them and possibly how to, you know, get rid of them. It's Thursday, October 15th. That's this Thursday, 2 days from now. Different ways to identify potential mosquito breeding sites around homes and residential properties. Now you'll get to learn how to recognize and help eliminate mosquito breeding grounds, which play an important role in protecting our community from mosquito borne diseases such as West Nile virus and Zika. Help protect your community, your family, one yard at a time. You can join the residential mosquito control class Thursday, October 15th, and learn how you can make a difference in Flagler County. The training is free. It's open to the whole community. So, yeah, those darn pesky mosquitoes. As a matter of fact, this song by surf band Los Straitjackets is called Space Mosquito. I think they come out from outer space. I don't know where they come from. They come from the swamps, the waters, the grass, the trees, and maybe even outer space.
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0: Mosquito!

Tavares from 1976. Heaven must be missing an angel because you're down here on Earth, right? Another birthday here today. Ederlene DeBarge. Now, she passed away in 2024, but she was with her family band, DeBarge. Great big song went to number 3 on the Hot 100 charts. Here's Rhythm of the Night.

Good afternoon to you. It's DJ Surf and Vern here on the Radio Dial on 97.3 FM. Thanks for joining me this afternoon. Going to be spinning some Doors music here for you. Now, Jim Morrison, the frontman of the Doors, he actually passed away on July 3rd, 1971. In the official account of death, he was found in a Paris apartment bathtub by his girlfriend, Pamela Courson. Now, pursuant to French law, no autopsy was performed because the medical examiner claimed to have found no evidence of foul play. The absence of an official autopsy and the death certificates having no reason of death besides heart failure have left many questions regarding the real death and cause of death of Jim Morrison. He was buried in the Poets' Corner of Paris-Lachaise Cemetery on July 7th of that year. The epitaph in his headstone bears the Greek inscription, Kata ton amana etoi, literally meaning according to his own daemon, and usually interpreted as true to his own spirit. Jim Morrison died at the age 27, the same age as several other famous rock stars that went to the 27 Club. In 1974, Morrison's girlfriend Pamela Courson also died at the age of 27. Pretty sad news for Jim Morrison and surrounding the controversy of the Doors. But the music lives on as we present the Doors right here on Surf Radio 97.3 FM.

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The late, great Tom Petty and his Heartbreakers. Listen to Her Heart, one of his rocking songs for sure. Before that, we had The Lovin' Spoonful featuring John Sebastian and Steve Boone of The Lovin' Spoonful. And we started the set off with The Doors and Peace Frog here on The Mighty Surf. Hey, the Flagler Women's Club also, a little bit earlier, I announced they had a whole bunch of events going on. But one of them coming up October 17th, which is this Saturday, is Boohoo Bunko Bash, a fundraiser. There's a small donation to play. You can bring a side dish or dessert. Everyone is welcome, both men and women, at 1524 South Central Avenue in Flagler Beach. It's the Flagler Women's Club Boo Bunko Bash fundraiser. Boo for, you know, it's Halloween, you know, coming up. So, yeah, come on out if you want. The Saturday, October 17th, they're 501c3 not-for-profit, and it's a Boo Bunko Bash. It says BYOB, so bring your own beverage. I might just bring some cold gin along, you know? Like Kiss. It's cold gin time again on the surf. Wow!

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23: all over the world. And now I give you none other than Brother Bob Marley and the Wailers, ladies and gentlemen.

Got another nice birthday here today to Mr. Dave Zane, a member of the Buckinghams. He's also played with a lot of great bands. He's the musician's musician. People go to him whenever they need a player. Great guitar player, great singer. Happy birthday to Dave Zane, a friend of ours here at the station. Here's Dave and his band. You might know this song.

0: 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That's 386-222-1540. 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
1: This is 97.3 FM News Minute. President Donald Trump's envoys told Ukrainian officials Friday that falling Russian diesel exports could help revive stalled peace talks with Moscow. And the NASDAQ composite closed lower on Monday as oil prices jumped nearly $2 a barrel after attacks on the Saudi airport, and investors waited for banks to kick off the third quarter earnings season economic data this week. And a federal judge on Monday ordered the Trump administration to stop removing trees at the East Potomac Golf Links in Washington, D.C. after crews cut down at least 430 trees over the weekend with less than a day's notice to the court. And President Donald Trump renewed his pledge to send $5,000 checks to American adults if Republicans retain control of Congress in November, warning in a new campaign ad posted on X that a Democrat victory would bring higher taxes and economic turmoil. And Al-Qaeda and its supporters are threatening to kill Americans, including U.S. soldiers, and hijack airplanes if Fort Hood mass murderer Nidal Hassan is executed. This is your 97.3 FM News Minute. Have a great day, everyone.
2: Came with your Tuesday weather. More sun, high of 85. Northeast winds around 10 knots, east 2 to 3. High tide 10:30. Sunset 6:56. Cloudy this evening, low 72. Wednesday, sunny, high of 84. Biketoberfest Thursday, sunshine, high of 84. Weekend, chance of rain. 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
3: Currently, it's 81 degrees, sunny skies here in Flagler Beach, Florida, USA. Well, that about does it for me, DJ Surf and Vern. I'm going to leave you with a couple of goodbye songs. DJ Gino on the Beach is coming up next. He'll take you till 7 o'clock tonight, followed by the Big O, DJ Owen, on the radio. And he'll be from 7 to 9 p.m. Plus, we just keep on cranking out the hits all night long. Don't forget to wake up in the morning again. Great music, great DJs, night and day here on the Surf. Gino at the Beach is coming up next, and for now, I'll say goodbye.

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Good afternoon, everybody. This is DJ Gino on the beach, and I'm here. It's Tuesday, October 13th, and we're here on the Surf 97.3, a beach island and sunshine music station. We're putting a little summer into your October afternoon with great, great rock and roll, and I've got the Surf music on for you right now. The Surf is beautiful today. It's currently 81 degrees Fahrenheit. Humidity is low. So come down to the beach. Come down to the pier. Enjoy the day here. It's a great day for a great walk on the beach and listen to Surf 97.3. So let's kick things off. We've got surf music. We got the Tornadoes, Telestar.

down to Huntington Beach one week for the annual Surfers Convention meet. He was hanging five and walking the nose, and when the meet was over, the trophy was Joe's.

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Hey, you're listening to DJ Gino on the beach here on Surf 97.3 FM. That's the Shantae's Pipeline from 63. And I got a secret surfing spot for you right here on Flagler Beach, right not too close to the pier. But if you go out going south, southeast a little bit, maybe I would say a quarter of a mile, it's a great spot to surf. How about some Dick Dale reminding us? Secret surfing spot from Beach Party.

0: That's the Sandals drifting, and there's a nice drift out there. If you're out there surfing just a little bit southeast of here, there's a great surf there, and people are having fun today on the beach. The water temperature is about 84 degrees outside, and there was a little bit of a light chop, but hey, you can get some drifting going on there. Hey, let's take care of some of our underwriting sponsors, and we certainly do appreciate all our donating sponsors here on Surf 97.3. And I've got a request all the way from Cincinnati, Ohio, the beautiful 3rd and 5th, I call it, you know, 3rd and 5th Bank, and there's a 3rd and 5th downtown area, so I guess that's what the name of the bank or origin roots are from. Anyway, we'll be right back. Let's take care of our sponsors.
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7: 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That's AccuTemp with two C's .pro. Or they can be reached at 386-222-1540. That's 386-222-1540. You can also meet the owner, Chuck Wyant, and the AccuTemp team at Flagler Beach's First Friday. 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
0: And this is DJ Gino live with you today, carrying you into the evening, early evening at 7 o'clock p.m., where my good buddy DJ Owen comes in and he'll rock you till 9 o'clock at night. Hey, I got a quick tidbit for you, right? So, from my friends in Cincinnati who are all listening, right? So, the Fifth Third National Bank eventually shortened to Fifth Third Bank. And the interesting path is that, the ownership or the leadership decided that they wanted to change the name. So they chose Fifth and Third, reportedly because the bank's leadership preferred the sound of that name. Isn't that cool? So, you know, we do have branches here. I see them. And I know when I go to Georgia, they're all over the place. So it's a good bank, good team. And you know what? My friends are listening, and this song goes out to you. Have you ever seen the rain from Creedence Clearwater? Thank you for tuning in. 1971. Here we go.

CCR from 71 from the title track, Have You Ever Seen the Rain, which was, by the way, the last album that Tom Fogerty played on their records. And Tom, being John Fogerty's brother, decided to leave. These guys weren't getting along, and they remained as a trio, but the band only carried on a couple of more years. But that is a brilliant album, still a great album today, and it stands very strong in this day and age too, you know. So this is DJ Gino on Surf 97.3. You know what? I was driving in and I'm parking here, and I see a lot of little parties going on, a lot of little, you know, witches, you know, all dressed up in witches going to some parties. And that's what I love about Flagler Beach, because the party starts early. So what I'm going to do, we're going to do a dark set of songs relevant to Halloween. So stay with me. I got reference songs to Halloween. Surf 97.3.

this is DJ Gino. I got a Flagler Beach moment for you. Flagler Beach shorebirds. Birding continues to be one of the most popular activities in beach country. It's always the right time to go birding at Flagler Beach. Visitors can keep their eyes to the skies while exploring our parks and beaches to experience many of the birds that call themselves Florida natives and others that are just passing through. How about the brown pelican or the swallow-tailed kite? Bonaparte's gull, ibis, the willet, Foster's tern, lesser black-backed gull, the gannet, the sanderling, the common grackle, snowy egret, and the great egret. This is many of the 25 species that I just named. And we are here on Surf 97.3, serving Flagler Beach and our neighboring town. Surf's up! DJ Gino on the beat.

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0: Scary Monsters and Super Creeps, David Bowie. And before that, we had Werewolves of London, Warren Zevon, Steve Miller Band, Abracadabra. This is the pre-Halloween show. Why? There are a lot of things going on already. People really enjoy Halloween, and it's amazing that during the summer, you will see already all the Halloween decorations in the stores, you know. And, you know, and I'm in the supply chain, and honestly, I got to tell you, in the supply chain world, a lot of this stuff comes in typically early. I mean, I would say by June, all this stuff is in from, you know, of course, China and Asia and all these places, right? So, I decided let's do a pre-Halloween set, you know, so we've got some more scary songs coming up for you. But here is some of our event sponsors, and we'll talk in a little bit.
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4: 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Tomorrow, the Flagler Beach Democratic Club meets at 6 p.m. at the Flagler Beach Women's Club, which is located 1524 South Central Avenue in Flagler Beach. Their guest will be Katie Lenhart, Flagler County Supervisor of Elections. And also tomorrow, the Big Red Bus will have two buses in town. One will be at Starbucks right there at Target, 5100 State Road 100 in Palm Coast, 10 a.m. to 3. The second will be at the Wawa gas station at 5600 State Road 100 East in Palm Coast from 11 a.m. to 6. Miss the buses, like to book an appointment, or know when they're coming back? Here's their website, oneblood.org/donate. I'm Cam Kirk with your local Flagler County calendar. 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
2: This day in rock history for October 13th, Paul Simon and Sammy Hagar were both born on this day. In 1963, Beatlemania is born when the Fab Four take the stage on a British TV show called Sunday Night at the London Palladium. The Who record My Generation in 1965 that included the lyric, I hope I die before I get old. What was old? 30? On the same day, the Beatles record Drive My Car. Parlez-vous français? Oui? The Jimi Hendrix Experience makes their live debut in 1966 at the Novelty in Umbrille, France. Jimmy performed a short but sweet set list, The Midnight Hour, Have Mercy, Land of a Thousand Dances, and Hey Joe. Janis Joplin's ashes are scattered after a private funeral attended by Joplin's parents and her maternal aunt. Her ashes were released from an airplane in the Pacific Ocean along Stinson Beach on the California coast on this day in 1970. In 1974, the famous and loved Ed Sullivan passes away at the age of 73 from cancer. For Ultimate Classic Rock, I'm Zach Martin. 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
3: Ken with your Tuesday weather. More sun, high of 85. Northeast winds around 10 knots, east 2 to 3. High tide 10:30. Sunset 6:56. Cloudy this evening, low 72. Wednesday, sunny, high of 84. Biketoberfest Thursday, sunshine, high of 84. Weekend, chance of rain. 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

0: Flagship Harbor Preserve has more than a mile of elevated boardwalk through the salt marsh, with several places along the way to sit and take in the sights and sounds of a protected environment. The county boardwalk connects Flagler Beach's Wick Line Park to a fishing pier, boat launch facility, and a picnic pavilion. The property was once scheduled to be developed and was purchased by the county in 1998 with State Preservation 2000 funds.
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Kenny over at Palm Coast. He says, hey, man, we're going to be doing a Ghostbusters movie pack. And Ghostbusters 1 and 2, I think he said. Well, anyway, I found it. 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

0: Hey, that's The Who, Boris the Spider from 65. You heard Ghostbusters, Ray Parker Jr., and Thriller by Michael Jackson. And we've been playing a long, dark set here on a beautiful day in Flagler Beach, sunny, 81 degrees Fahrenheit. So we're going to, you know, switch it back to our usual music. We'll throw in a couple of more by the end of my show tonight. But hey, I wanted to tell you, and I'm sure you know, but, you know, Mike Love is going through some health issues, and, you know, the Beach Boys just played up in Ohio, and, you know, he's a trooper, man. He wanted to get out there. He's 85 years old, and he wanted to get out there and sing, and they brought him out, and he sang all those beautiful songs. So God bless you, Mike. Hang in there, and, you know, we're praying for you, and let's hear some Mike Love. Unleash the Love.
1: Yes, may I help you?
2: Is there a Brian Wilson here?
1: Yeah, he's upstairs in his room. Why?
2: We got a citation for him, ma'am. Excuse me.
3: We'll find him. Thank you.
2: Certainly is nice up here in Bel Air.
3: Mm-hmm.
2: A lot cooler up here than it is downtown. Are you Brian Wilson?
3: Yes, I am.
4: Good afternoon, Mr. Wilson. We're from the Highway Patrol, Surf Squad.
5: Hello.
2: Brian, we have a citation here for you, sir, under Section 936A of the California Catch-a-Wave Statute. Brian, you're in violation of Paragraph 12. Failing to surf, neglecting to use a state beach for surfing purposes, and otherwise avoiding surfboards, surfing, and surf.
3: Surfing? I don't want to go surfing. Now, look, you guys, I'm not going. You get your hair wet, you get sand in your shoes. Okay, I'm not going.
4: Come on, Brian. Let's go surfing now.
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4: 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Let's go.
3: All right. Okay, let's go. Let's go surfing. Come on.
4: Okay, Mr. Wilson, here's your wave. 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

0: 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Hey, I don't need this. 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
1: 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And by the way, Flagler Women's Club, this is very important. Candidate night, Thursday, October 15th at 7 p.m. Light refreshments will be served. 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That's the Flagler Women's Club at 1524 South Central Avenue, Flagler Beach, Florida. And you can contact Joan Soman at 305-778-2885. This is very important. Always remember to vote. Voting counts, you know. Your vote does matter. All right, this is DJ Gino on Surf, and we are going to start our tropical set right now. Right on time at 5:30, so relax, take it easy. If you're here on the beach, put your headsets on and walk and listen to the beautiful modern tropical sounds that I'm about to play for you. And toes in the sand if you're at the beach, because they're still surfing. I just looked outside and people are surfing out there and people are walking the beach. So, and if you're home, sit down, have a nice cocktail by the pool, relax, and listen to the tropical beat. And all of this goes out to our friends at 7-Eleven. And also, the E-section is listening right now. They said, oh, man, we didn't know you do that. I said, yeah, every week, you know, I put on a tropical set. Here we go. Let's start.
2: With me today is Bob Marley of Bob Marley and the Wailers. Bob Marley is one of the original Wailers, along with Bunny Wailer and Peter Tosh. And Bob's at Georgia State today on a promotional tour of his new album, and he's also appearing tomorrow night. Where are you going to play, Bob?
3: I've been over one at the theater. What name of the theater? One of the nice theaters that you have here.
2: The Fox?
3: Yeah, the Fox.
2: The Fox? Uh-huh. And last time on your world tour, you sort of bypassed Atlanta. You know, you went to New Orleans and Miami.
3: Not really. Sometimes it's not the artist. Sometimes the blame only come down on the artist when it's not really the artist, you know. Sometimes it's the city, sometimes it's the promoter, sometimes it's lack of management, communication, you know. But I don't think the problem always is the artist, because the artist is always for the people at all times. So when problems like that come up, it's always not the artist, it's always the people who are dealing with the money part of it.

Hey, you're listening to DJ Gino here on Surf 97.3 live from the pier, and we're doing our dance set. And you heard Ease Up With You Take Away the Shore, and that was from Ease Up. We had the Baja Men, I'm Walking, and then we just did Ziggy Marley, Rainbow in the Sky. I got one more track for you. It's called Pepper. It's by Pepper, and a song called Trade Winds. Let's listen up.

0: 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I learned it from my adoptive mom.
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5: This is your 97.3 FM News Minute. President Donald Trump's envoys told Ukrainian officials Friday that falling Russian diesel exports could help revive stalled peace talks with Moscow. And the NASDAQ composite closed lower on Monday as oil prices jumped nearly $2 a barrel after attacks on the Saudi airport, and investors waited for banks to kick off the third quarter earnings season economic data this week. And a federal judge on Monday ordered the Trump administration to stop removing trees at the East Potomac Golf Links in Washington, D.C. after crews cut down at least 430 trees over the weekend with less than a day's notice to the court. And President Donald Trump renewed his pledge to send $5,000 checks to American adults if Republicans retain control of Congress in November, warning in a new campaign ad posted on X that a Democrat victory would bring higher taxes and economic turmoil. And Al-Qaeda and its supporters are threatening to kill Americans, including U.S. soldiers, and hijack airplanes if Fort Hood mass murderer Nidal Hassan is executed. This is your 97.3 FM News Minute. Have a great day, everyone.
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7: October 13th, 1792. In the District of Columbia, the cornerstone is laid for the Executive Mansion, what we now call the White House. Its first occupants, President John Adams and his wife Abigail, move in when construction is nearly complete some 8 years later. 1925.
8: I'll strive unceasingly to try to fulfill the trust and confidence that the British people have placed in me and the things in which I believe.
7: Margaret Thatcher, Britain's first female prime minister, is born in Grantham in eastern England. Dubbed the Iron Lady, the conservative Thatcher dominates British politics during more than a decade in power. 1903. In Boston, the first modern World Series in Major League Baseball ends in victory for the home team. The Boston Americans shut out the Pittsburgh Pirates 3-0, clinching the series 5-3. 1974.
9: The city never has witnessed the excitement stirred by these youngsters from Liverpool.
7: Ed Sullivan, the longtime TV variety show host, dies in New York at age 72. And 1941.
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7: 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Today in history, October 13th, Carlotta Bradley, The Associated Press.
11: Came with your Tuesday weather. More sun, high of 85. Northeast winds around 10 knots, east 2 to 3. High tide 10:30. Sunset 6:56. Cloudy this evening, low 72. Wednesday, sunny, high of 84. Biketoberfest Thursday, sunshine, high of 84. Weekend, chance of rain. 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
3: 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You can also meet the owner, Chuck Wyant, and the Accutemp team at Flagler Beach's First Friday. 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

And that's Paul Simon. Me and Julio down by the schoolyard from his first solo album right after the breakup of Simon and Garfunkel. He put out an incredible first solo album back in 72. And he had two top 10 hits on there, including this one, which was for us back then completely a new sound. I mean, there is Caribbean beat behind it. There's reggae behind it. And, you know, for us, if you were living in New York, you kind of knew about Julio down by the schoolyard, right? So relevant for the time. Such a great song. Still relevant today, you know? Hey, I got a couple of monster things coming up. I got Little Monsters, Witch Doctor. And my good buddies over at the Strawberry Alarm Clock, I chat with them all the time. I said, hey, man, I'm going to have you on. I'm going to put the song Monsters on. Apparently, the song Monsters, which came out in February, it's on their new album, actually has been getting a lot of airplay on local FM stations. And I think that is so cool and definitely one of my favorite tracks. So, Mr. Bunnell, I hope you're listening out there. George, we love you, man. You guys keep doing the music. Surf 97.3.

Hey, that's Cuban Crime of Passion, Jimmy Buffett. We have the Jimmy Buffett Highway here, right? A1A is Jimmy Buffett Highway, right? Hey, by the way, the city of Flagler Beach invites local businesses to participate in the 2026 Scarecrow Contest. So this is a press release. So the Flagler Beach, Florida, right? The city of Flagler Beach is inviting local businesses to get creative this fall by participating in the 2026 Flagler Beach Business Scarecrow Contest. The community-wide contest encourages business to showcase their creativity and a festive autumn touch to the city and engage residents and visitors throughout the season. So participating businesses are encouraged to display their scarecrows outside their establishments through the beginning of November, giving the community an opportunity to discover the creative display while shopping, dining, and exploring Flagler Beach. To be included in this judging, businesses must submit a photo of their scarecrow, the name of their creation, the business address, and a contact name to comments at cityofflaglerbeach.com. Comments at cityofflaglerbeach.com by October 30th, 2026, of course, right? Businesses are also encouraged to promote their scarecrows on social media and invite customers and patrons to share photos and tag the City of Flagler Beach on Facebook at cityofflaglerbeach.com. Okay, judging will take place November 3rd and 4th with a committee of community members selecting the winners in the various scarecrow categories. Prizes will be announced and awarded on Friday, November 6th, during the first Friday. The Parks Committee encourages local businesses to take part of this festive community tradition and help bring a little extra fall spirit to Flagler Beach. I think that is a wonderful, wonderful thing that the city's doing, and we're so happy to be part of this community. And this is DJ Gino on the beach, and if you are traveling on the road, just take it easy, take it light, listen to Surf 97.3 FM, lock it in. And if you you know, out of range, you can always add it to Radio Box. 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All those great things. And if you're visiting, welcome to Flagler Beach. The weather is just perfect. It is 80 degrees Fahrenheit right now. Low humidity. Take a great walk here. And if it's dinner time, buon appetit, buon appetito, buon provecho, right? In languages that we love. And let's continue with some more music, and we'll be right back.

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2: A million things to do around the hut. Gilligan, what are you doing?
3: I'm building a bathtub.
2: You're building a bathtub?
3: It's not finished yet.
2: Oh, thanks a lot for telling me.
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2: You'll pardon my saying so, Gilligan, but isn't this a little big for a bathtub?
3: Not for me. I like a lot of boats in my tub.
2: Boats?
3: Yeah, you see, I play war games with the boats. I put the Red Navy on this side and the Yellow Navy on that side. Then I sent out a destroyer, and then I sent out a battleship.
2: Wait a minute, Gilligan. Never, never send ships out without air cover. First, you send out an aircraft carrier, then you get off. How do I get myself caught up in these things?
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0: That one rocks. The Electrostatics, Mistress of the Night. Hey, can anybody guess who the lead singer is in that band? Call me, 386-643-4732, and let's see if you know it, okay? And we had Cliff Richards, We Don't Talk Anymore. And by the way, I said it so fast, it's 386-643-4732, if you know who sings in the band Electrostatics. Anyway, that was a good rocking song. We did Cliff Richards, We Don't Talk Anymore. And Cliff Richard, you know, was kind of a teen idol in the late 50s, early 60s in the UK. You know, had a lot of hits in Europe and then had some mild hits in the 60s. But his career took off around 77, 78 in the United States with songs like that, We Don't Talk Anymore. And then he was featured in the soundtrack of Xanadu, which are some beautiful songs on there, also produced by Jeff Lynne of ELO. Just fantastic artist. Still around. I would say he's in his early 80s as well, but he's still looking good and performing. So God bless Cliff Richard. We love your sound. And we got DJ Owen coming up in about 30 minutes, and he'll take you into the 9 o'clock hour from 7 to 9, and you know he'll keep the rock steady beat going. He's such a great DJ. I love his sound. He's got such a good voice on the radio. Anyway, Owen, if you're driving here, be careful. Take it easy, and I'll see you in a few. And we'll be right back with some of our sponsor comments.
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2: 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Everyone is welcome at the Flagler Beach Democratic Club. 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
4: 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Think of a traffic light. Red means stop. The surf conditions are rough. Yellow means caution. Make sure you know your abilities. And green means go. The conditions are mild, but always swim near a lifeguard. This beach safety message from Tom Gillen, Recreational Director for Flagler Beach, the City of Flagler Beach, and Surf 97.3 FM.
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2: 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Oh yeah, they make affogato. Do you know what affogato is? It's ice cream with a shot of espresso. And yes, it is that good. If you have any questions about their cool and refreshing drinks, ices, or ice creams, they are there Sunday to Thursday, 12:30 to 7:30, Friday and Saturday, 12:30 to 9. They can be reached at 386-338-3072. That's 386-338-3072. They look forward to helping you enjoy something really good. Uncle Louie G's Authentic Italian Ice from New York. 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

came with your Tuesday weather. More sun, high of 85, northeast winds around 10 knots, east 2 to 3, high tide 10:30, sunset 6:56, cloudy this evening, low 72. Wednesday, sunny, high of 84, Biketoberfest Thursday, sunshine, high of 84, weekend chance of rain. 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

And that's the Beatles on Surf 97.3 FM, The Night Before from the Help soundtrack. What a great track that is. And you know what? This wraps up a show for me, right? Another afternoon. Thank you for joining me tonight. And thanks for spending your day here on the Surf 97.3, your Beach Island Sunshine Music Station. Enjoy your evening, Flagler Beach, and everyone listening around the world. Thanks for joining us. And keep the music playing. You know, the music is good for the soul. It takes away from all the, you know, day-to-day problems that we have in this world, right? So music always brings us closer. And take care of each other, and I'll catch you tomorrow night. This is DJ Gino, and I hope you liked the dark set we played. We played an hour of real dark, kind of, you know, trippy, kind of Halloweenish type stuff, and I had fun playing it for you. And I'm going to leave you with the Pioneers, who did a reggae version of Good Night, My Love. So good night, everybody. Peace out. Say hello to each other when you're passing, walking the dog in the neighborhood. I do that all the time. It's a good feeling to your heart. Have a good night.

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9: 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Make sure you hold the O nice and long. And then the letters E-N say the schwa sound, and the N, un, Owen, Owen, Owen, Owen. So it just happens naturally as I move from O to un, Owen, that the W comes in, Owen. Once you can say Owen by itself, do try practicing it in some short phrases just so it comes smoothly and naturally to you when you're trying to use it in conversation.
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Surf 97.3 FM, you're listening to the Big O on the radio, DJ Owen. And to get this hour of music underway, that was Montrose with Bad Motor Scooter, featuring the vocals of the Red Rocker himself, Sammy Hagar, and some phenomenal guitar work from the late, great Ronnie Montrose. One critic described the band's self-titled debut album, which that song was featured on, as the American answer to Led Zeppelin. And I chose that song to begin this hour because this week it's going to be Biketoberfest, just down A1A from us here in Flagler Beach in Daytona Beach. So I figured that would be an appropriate one to get this show on the road with. Now, it's the middle of October, meaning that November 3rd, which is Election Day, is fast approaching, and the Flagler Women's Club will be hosting a candidate night this Thursday, October 15th at 7 p.m. Candidates for the Flagler County Commission, Flagler County School Board, and the Palm Coast City Council have been invited. This provides you with an incredible opportunity to meet the candidates and hear from those seeking to serve our community. The Flagler Women's Club is located at 1524 South Central Avenue in Flagler Beach. For more information, you can contact Joanne Soman at 305-778-2885. Again, the Flagler Women's Club is located at 1524 South Central Avenue in Flagler Beach. And if you want some more information, you can contact Joanne Soman at 305-778-2885. Again, this Thursday, October 15th, at 7 p.m., the Flagler Women's Club will be hosting a candidate night where you can meet candidates for Flagler County Commission, Flagler County School Board, and the Palm Coast City Council. And mentioning the candidate night, just a quick heads up, early voting is going to be running from October 19th to October 31st. And the County School Board and the Palm Coast City Council. And mentioning the candidate night, just a quick heads up, early voting is going to be running from October 19th to October 31st. And the Flagler count and the

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0: I'm Cam Kirk with your local Flagler County Calendar. Tomorrow, the Flagler Beach Democratic Club meets at 6 p.m. at the Flagler Beach Women's Club, which is located 1524 South Central Avenue in Flagler Beach. Their guest will be Katie Lenhart, Flagler County Supervisor of Elections. And also tomorrow, the Big Red Bus will have two buses in town. One will be at Starbucks right there at Target, 5100 State Road 100 in Palm Coast, 10 a.m. to 3. The second will be at the Wawa gas station at 5600 State Road 100 East in Palm Coast from 11 a.m. to 6. Miss the buses, like to book an appointment, or know when they're coming back? Here's their website, oneblood.org/donate. I'm Cam Kirk with your local Flagler County Calendar. 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
1: Came with your Tuesday weather. More sun, high of 85, northeast winds around 10 knots, east 2 to 3, high tide 10:30, sunset 6:56, cloudy this evening, low 72. Wednesday, sunny, high of 84, Biketoberfest Thursday, sunshine, high of 84, weekend chance of rain. 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
3: 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It's ice cream with a shot of espresso. And yes, it is that good. If you have any questions about their cool and refreshing drinks, ices, or ice creams, they are there Sunday to Thursday, 12:30 to 7:30, Friday and Saturday, 12:30 to 9. They can be reached at 386-338-3072. That's 386-338-3072. They look forward to helping you enjoy something really good. Uncle Luigi's Authentic Italian Ice from New York. 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

Hello from This Day in Music, where we look at musical events from the past 50 years. On this day, October 13th, 1965, The Who recorded My Generation at Pye Studios, London. When released as a single, it reached number 2 on the UK chart, held off the number 1 position by The Seekers' The Carnival Is Over. Roger Daltrey would later say that he stuttered the lyrics to try to fit them to the music. The BBC initially refused to play the song because it did not want to offend people with a stutter. In 1974, TV host Ed Sullivan died. He was the leader of the Ed Sullivan Singers and Orchestra and introduced the Beatles and other UK acts to America via his Ed Sullivan TV show Live from New York City, which ran from June 1948 to June 1971 on CBS every Sunday night at 8 p.m. The Beatles' appearance on February 9, 1964, is considered a milestone in American pop culture and the beginning of the British invasion in music. The broadcast drew an estimated 73 million viewers. In 2002, UK rock band Muse took legal action against Celine Dion after she announced her forthcoming Las Vegas show would be called Muse. Singer Matt Bellamy from the band said, "We don't want anyone to think we're Celine Dion's backing band." In 2008, in a video message on his website, Ringo Starr announced that he no longer has time to sign autographs and asked fans not to send him any mail at all. And happy birthday today to Paul Simon, born on this day in 1941. Singer-songwriter and one half of Simon & Garfunkel, who had the 1970 UK and US number one single, Bridge Over Troubled Water. The duo's 1970 album, Bridge Over Troubled Water, spent 307 weeks on the UK chart. Simon has released a string of solo albums and had the 1986 number 4 single You Can Call Me Al, and his 1986 UK number 1 album Graceland spent 115 weeks on the UK chart. More from This Day in Music at thisdaymusic.com.